Nobody but Jesus. That is Josh Copeland on The Nightly Spirit. And what we're talking about tonight is Nia Long. As she said that if y'all dating and you don't text her within 24 hours, she out. Is 24 hours long enough to respond? I'm going to tell y'all something. Them read receipts that's on these phones now. Boy, they are ruining relationships. I'm just saying, you know. I will also say that consistency is a plus. It's a green flag. It's attractive. But when you go silent, you know that's suspicious, don't you? You can't just be falling out and going silent on nobody. That's suspicious. 1-877-345-7747. I want to know what you think. Nia Long says that if she's dating you and she texts you and you don't respond within 24 hours, she is moving on with her life. Ain't wasting no time with you. What do you say to that? Is that too quick or what? 1-877-345-7747. I have India Ari and Fred Hammond and the Choir Room on the way.

0: 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Working on the farm, my heart kept skipping a beat. 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Turns out I have atrial fibrillation, which increases the risk of stroke about 5 times.
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0: I love that so much. That is Fred Hammond and the Choir Room. Yes, I am sitting up in here clapping. I love it. So let's talk about this tonight. So tell us your name and where you're calling from.
1: This is Janine from Mableton. I think that's too extreme. Especially if you have a relationship. I mean, if she's going to go ahead and set those parameters from the beginning, then everybody understands that. And so if the guy doesn't call her back in 24 hours, then he knows what he's about to get into.
0: I appreciate you. Thank you for calling in. And all of you, I appreciate you participating in tonight's chat room. I'm gonna say this. Feeling valued matters most while you're dating, okay? Because people can always walk away from you and become disinterested. So if you're interested, you got to stay engaged. Communicate. That matters. Consistency is extremely important, right? You know, and everybody knows that life happens. You know, not everybody communicates the same way, but you have to watch patterns, discern the patterns, not just the moments. All right, I got your selfie session coming up. And on the way, Kirk Franklin, Ricky Dillard with Ron Carter on the Nightly Sphere.

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the Nightly Spirit, your girl Darlene, Ricky Dillard, Ron Carter. Open my eyes. Just on fire tonight. So here's tonight's selfie session. Now, in today's world, we understand that access is easy. But when communication is inconsistent, it raises questions. But also, not every delay is disrespect. So the real question is, do they show up consistently over time? Because real interest is not going to be perfect, but it will be present. Okay? I got to tell you who's got the off the record smash this week. Coming up on the Nightly Spirit.

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the Nightly Spirit, your girl Darlene. I can't wait for y'all to hear my off the record smash tonight. It's my nephew, 1K Pew. I'm going to go ahead and let you know. He has brand new music and it released on Friday. And yeah, he got something for us. I'm going to play it a little bit. I've got Kenny Lewis and One Voice and Nia Allen on the way.

0: name is Tony. I'm calling from Detroit with Darlene. And I will say this. I love your show, and y'all represent right.
1: The Nightly Spirit.

That's Nia Ellen. Lord, I love you on the Nightly Spirit. And a big shout out to my brother Canton Jones and my nephew 1K Few. We were all hanging out over at Soulful Sundays at Sea Salt in Atlanta, and my son Champ performed. I was just a proud mama. Y'all follow my son, the_champ, C-H-A-M-P-P. If it ain't two P's, it ain't he. But anyway, I have a new song by 1K Few that I want to play for my Author Records match in about 15 minutes. It's your girl Darlene on the Nightly Spirit.

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0: All right, it's time, family. It's time. The name of this song is Shake. It's 1K Few with brand new music. It's my off-the-record smash this week on The Nightly Spirit.
1: Y'all ready or not? All right, come on.

I can't feel. I like that right there. That's called Shake. That's my off the record smash this week. Brand new music called Any Given Sunday. That's the name of his project. So shout out to my nephew. It's always good to see you. And coming up, I have Sybil Wilkes joining us with another news update. It's your girl Darlene on the Nightly Spirit.

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Sybil Wilkes with what we need to know. Spirit Airlines is still high in the headlines. Early Saturday, the discount carrier officially canceled all flights and announced it's going out of business after failing to secure a government bailout. A massive blow to the thousands of employees and travelers. And if you were one of the many caught in this collapse, Spirit says those who booked with a credit or debit card will get automatic refunds. Meanwhile, major carriers like Delta and American are stepping in with reduced fares to help stranded passengers get where they're going. In the halls of justice, Senator Raphael Warnock is sounding the alarm. Appearing on Face the Nation Sunday, the Georgia Democrat called the Supreme Court's recent ruling to strike down parts of the Voting Rights Act a devastating blow. The 6-3 decision in Louisiana versus Calais voided a map that would give black residents who make up about 33% of Louisiana's population a second majority black district. Senator Warnock warned the high court essentially poured fuel on a redistricting arms race that threatens fair representation across this country. The news doesn't get any better for the wallet either. AAA reports that gas prices are continuing their steady climb. The national average for a gallon of regular gas now sits at $4.46 per gallon. That's a jump of 30 cents in just 1 week. And if you're in California, the major sticker shock of all shocks. The average there hit a staggering $6.11 a gallon. An end of an era is coming to a golden arch near you. McDonald's officially began phasing out self-serve soda fountains. The company wants to eliminate them entirely by 2032 to cut labor costs and focus on the shift towards takeout and delivery. To subscribe to my free daily newsletter, please visit SybilWilkes.com. For all the news 24/7, go to News1.com. I'm Sybil Wilkes. Be informed, be empowered.

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0: What we gonna do right here is go back.
1: All right, we're gonna take it on back. Here is Tamela Mann with Take Me to the King from my Vintage Vault on the Nightly Spirit.

Matthew 6 and 33 says, but first and most importantly, seek, that means aim at, strive after his kingdom and his righteousness. That means God's way of doing things and being right and the attitude and the character of God. And all of these things will be given to you also. You know, it's easy for us to get caught up in chasing outcomes and chasing the bag, chasing money and success and opportunities, chasing relationships, visibility and stability. You know, we pray for the house, the contract, the healing, the breakthrough. And there's nothing wrong with wanting those things. But somewhere along the way, life is going to teach you a truth. And I want you to make sure you capture this tonight. If you chase things, you lose God. But if you chase God, you'll never lose what's meant for you. Peter had the biggest catch of his life sitting in front of him. Nets breaking, boats were sinking, more than enough to change his financial future overnight. But instead of focusing on the fish, he fell at the feet of Jesus. Why? It's because he realized that the miracle was never the fish. The miracle was the presence. Some of us have been asking God for more, and while God is asking us to come closer, he wants us to be closer to him in prayer and in obedience, trust, and our heart posture. Because now when you prioritize God, provision becomes a byproduct. When you pursue the presence of God, favor starts running after you. When you come in alignment and agreement with the will of God, doors open without struggle. The blessing is not something that you have to chase. It's something that follows alignment. And if God can trust you with him being first in your life, he can trust you with everything else. So shift your focus tonight. Don't wake up asking, what can I get? Wake up, God, how can I walk with you today? What do you need me to do? Because when God is your priority, lack becomes impossible. Hallelujah. I'm going to pray for you coming up in about 15 minutes. It's your girl, Darlene, on the Nightly Spirit.

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in the name of Jesus, please help us to come into agreement and alignment, seeking you above everything else in our lives. 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Let provision, God, and favor and opportunity pursue us. We declare, God, that we will lack no good thing because you are our source. In the name of Jesus, we pray. Amen and amen. And this ends another night of the Nightly Spirit. My love to your family. I'll see you again right here tomorrow. Until then, I want you to do me a favor. Y'all know what I want you to do, right? I want you to stay safe, stay blessed, and stay woke. Good night.

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1: A clear sky tonight, the low 55. Tomorrow, partially sunny with a high at 79. Wednesday, increasingly cloudy. The chance of a shower by afternoon. Showers and storms are likely Wednesday night. Those storms could be severe. The high at 80. I'm James Spann with the Alabama Weather Network on 790 WTSK and Praise 93.3. It's 66 degrees in Tuscaloosa.
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Thank you, Jesus. Praise you, Lord God. 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
23: A clear sky tonight, the low 55. Tomorrow, partially sunny with a high at 79. Wednesday, increasingly cloudy, the chance of a shower by afternoon. Showers and storms are likely Wednesday night. Those storms could be severe, the high at 80. I'm James Spann with the Alabama Weather Network on 790 WTSK and Praise 93.3. It's 63 degrees in Tuscaloosa.
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2: 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CBS News Brief. The Supreme Court has stayed a lower court ruling barring the transport of an abortion pill through the mail. CBS News legal analyst Jessica Levinson.
3: The Supreme Court said temporary timeout. Push pause on what the Fifth Circuit did. Let's take a moment and let's get arguments from both sides, and then we'll make a decision within probably about a week.
2: The U.S. Navy says Iran fired missiles and drones at its ships in the Strait of Hormuz. From Tel Aviv, CBS's Holly Williams.
4: The president said the U.S. struck seven Iranian military speedboats. As usual, Iran gave a different version of events, denying that any commercial ships passed through the Strait of Hormuz.
2: Secret Service agents shot and wounded a man near the Washington Monument today. Deputy Director Matt Quinn.
5: Not long before this shooting occurred, the vice president's motorcade did transit through this area.
2: CBS News Brief. I'm Christopher Cruz.
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5: A clear sky this morning, the low at 55. Later today, partially sunny, the high 79. Wednesday, increasingly cloudy, the chance of a shower by afternoon. Showers and storms are likely Wednesday night. Some of those storms could be severe, the high at 80. I'm James Spann with the Alabama Weather Network on 790 WTSK and Praise 93.3. It's 64 degrees in Tuscaloosa.
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1: 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Secret Service agents shot and wounded a gunman near the Washington Monument Monday. CBS's Nicole Skenga.
2: The Secret Service deputy director was asked if this was an attempt on the president's life.
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1: Two U.S.-flagged merchant ships that had been trapped for months have safely transited the Strait of Hormuz. From Tel Aviv, CBS's Holly Williams.
4: There are fears in this region that the fragile ceasefire between the U.S. and Iran could now crumble. The United Arab Emirates, an American ally, said it was targeted by Iran today, with a drone strike injuring three people and sparking a fire at an oil port.
1: The Supreme Court has temporarily blocked an appeals court ruling barring the transport of a widely used abortion pill through the mail. The stay will be in effect for a week. CBS News Brief. I'm Christopher Cruz.
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7: A clear sky this morning, the low at 55. Later today, partially sunny, the high 79. Wednesday, increasingly cloudy, the chance of a shower by afternoon. Showers and storms are likely Wednesday night. Some of those storms could be severe, the high at 80. I'm James Spann with the Alabama Weather Network on 790 WTSK and Praise 93.3. It's 63 degrees in Tuscaloosa.
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2: CBS News brief. The U.S. Navy has destroyed Iranian boats in the Strait of Hormuz. CBS News analyst Aaron McLean.
3: I don't advise taking one of those small boats into a tangle with a United States Navy guided missile destroyer, let alone our aviation assets. It's going to end badly for you, as it has ended badly for these six boats, reportedly.
2: The Supreme Court has temporarily stayed an appeals court ruling blocking an abortion drug from being sent by mail. CBS's Nancy Cordes.
4: Mifepristone is one of two drugs commonly used in conjunction to bring about an abortion early in pregnancy. So a permanent ban would have a major impact on abortion access around the country.
2: 56 years after the Kent State shootings, families of the victims returned to campus. Russ Miller's brother Jeff was one of the two students who were killed.
5: It's nice to contribute. You know, he only lived 20 years, but much like Alan Canfora, he had an impact. There's value to what he's done.
2: CBS News Brief. I'm Christopher Cruz.
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And guess what? 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
1: A clear sky this morning, the low at 55. Later today, partially sunny, the high 79. Wednesday, increasingly cloudy, the chance of a shower by afternoon. Showers and storms are likely Wednesday night. Some of those storms could be severe, the high at 80. I'm James Spann with the Alabama Weather Network on 790 WTSK and Praise 93.3. It's 61 degrees in Tuscaloosa.
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2: CBS News Brief. The U.S. Navy says Iran fired missiles and drones at its ships in the Strait of Hormuz. The BBC's David Willis.
3: The head of U.S. Central Command, Admiral Brad Cooper, told reporters that Iran had used cruise missiles, drones, and boats to try to disrupt the mission.
2: The Supreme Court has temporarily blocked a lower court ruling barring the mailing of an abortion pill. Here's CBS News legal analyst Jessica Levinson.
4: The Supreme Court said temporary timeout. Push pause on what the Fifth Circuit did. Let's take a moment and let's get arguments from both sides, and then we'll make a decision within probably about a week.
2: Secret Service agents shot and wounded a man near the Washington Monument on Monday, not far from the White House. Deputy Director Matt Quinn.
5: Not long before this shooting occurred, the Vice President's motorcade did transit through this area.
2: CBS News Brief. I'm Christopher Cruz.
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9: A clear sky this morning, the low at 55. Later today, partially sunny, the high 79. Wednesday, increasingly cloudy, the chance of a shower by afternoon. Showers and storms are likely Wednesday night. Some of those storms could be severe, the high at 80. I'm James Spann with the Alabama Weather Network on 790 WTSK and Praise 93.3. It's 59 degrees in Tuscaloosa.
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2: CBS News Brief. Three U.S.-flagged ships have safely moved through the Strait of Hormuz, but Iran isn't backing down. Its chief negotiator in peace talks said Iran, quote, has not even started. From Tel Aviv, CBS's Holly Williams.
3: There are fears in this region that the fragile ceasefire between the U.S. and Iran could now crumble. The United Arab Emirates, an American ally, said it was targeted by Iran today, with a drone strike injuring three people and sparking a fire at an oil port.
2: At least 26 people have died in an explosion at a fireworks factory in China. From Beijing, the BBC's Laura Bicker.
4: Rescue teams had to evacuate everyone within a 3-kilometer radius of the plant after the blast at Changsha Luoyang Huasheng fireworks plant on Monday afternoon.
2: The 3 kilometers is just under 2 miles. The Supreme Court has temporarily blocked an appeals court ruling barring the transport of a widely used abortion pill through the mail. The stay will be in effect for a week. CBS News Brief. I'm Christopher Cruz.
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2: A clear sky this morning, the low at 55. Later today, partially sunny, the high 79. Wednesday, increasingly cloudy, the chance of a shower by afternoon. Showers and storms are likely Wednesday night. Some of those storms could be severe, the high at 80. I'm James Spann with the Alabama Weather Network on 790 WTSK and Praise 93.3. It's 57 degrees in Tuscaloosa.
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2: CBS News Brief. New conflicts in the Gulf threaten to reignite the Iran war after Tehran launched a strike on a key U.S. ally. Reporter Dale Gavlak from Amman.
3: The UAE called on Iran to stop its, quote, treacherous attacks and commit to reopening the Strait of Hormuz unconditionally.
2: White House says the U.S. military sank 7 Iranian boats targeting civilian ships in the Strait of Hormuz. Tehran's top negotiator warning Iran hasn't even begun its response. A reprieve for the abortion pill. CBS's Nancy Cordes.
4: This order from the Supreme Court is going to allow the abortion drug mifepristone to be prescribed once again via telemedicine and shipped to patients in the mail for at least another week.
2: Beyonce in bones, Kardashians in breastplates, Bad Bunny an old man. CBS's Jesse Mitchell.
5: Celebrities were dressed to impress at Monday night's Met Ball. The theme of this year's gala, which raises money for the museum's Costume Institute, was costume art.
2: CBS News Brief. I'm Deborah Rodriguez.
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7: Our Father and our God, the giver of all good and perfect gifts, once again you have spared a few of your children to see the breaking of another day, a day that we have never seen before. You have been kind enough, our Father God, to send down an angel to stand by our bedsides throughout the night, kept watch on this old heartbeat of ours, and kept our blood running warm in our veins. Then touched us this morning with your finger of love and started us out on another day's journey. My Lord, as we come today, we cannot brag about our goodness. We cannot brag about how righteous we have lived. Yet we cannot complain, my Father God, for thou hast been so good to us. Lord, as we come today, we pray that thou wouldest just lend the listening ear to the prayers of thy servants this morning. Lord, we pray today that you would accept our humble gratitude. Search our deceitful hearts, for we know that somewhere along the way we have engaged in conversations that are not worthy of your children. Somewhere along the way we've gone wrong, we've done wrong, we've gotten out of the pathway of duty. But Lord God, my Master, thou hast said in thy word that if we pray and call upon your holy and righteous name and confess our sin, that you would be just to forgive us. Blot them out today, my Lord. Cast them in yonder sea of forgetfulness, where they'll sink there somehow and dissolve and be washed on out into the seas of infinity, never to rise and trouble your children in this world, nor condemn us at yonder judgment bar. My God, we come this morning, we pray that thou wouldest bless the sick and afflicted everywhere. Walk down the aisles of hospitals and down the hallways of institutions of suffering throughout the land. We pray, my God, that you will somehow lay your hand upon those whose fevers are running high, those who cannot turn over this morning for aching muscles, those, my Father God, whose blood have gone too high and whose hearts are out of rhythm. Lord God, somehow in some way we pray that thou wouldest visit those who are afflicted today. Stand by the bedside of the old folk in rest homes throughout the land today. Let them know that old Christians never die, that they just sleep away in thee. Bless those who are in orphan homes throughout the land. Bless the man on his job this morning who cannot see his way out of his economic condition. Bless the

0: today. And oh God, when we've done what you told us to do, we pray that we'll hear your welcome voice at the end of this life, saying, well done, thou good and faithful servant. Come on in and enjoy the glories of our Lord. These and all of the blessings we ask in Jesus' precious name. Amen.
1: And a pleasant good morning to you, Mr. and Mrs. Tuscaloosa, and the children, too. And welcome on board your Tuesday morning's edition of Information and Inspiration, Early Morning Gospel with Brother Jay. Trust that you had a restful night on last night and that you're ready to continue with more great gospel music. Want you to call a friend, call a neighbor, and tell them that Brother Jay is on the air everywhere on this terrific Tuesday morning, a day that we've never seen before. And when this day ends, we will not, we shall not visit this day again. This is the day that the Lord has made. Let us rejoice and be glad in it. And it's time for you to get those plates on the floor. It's Tuesday morning. Yeah, that's a signal for you to be getting those planks on the floor and looking alive. Good morning, radio family.

0: 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Want to say a pleasant good morning right over the top to my sidekick out there. He's hanging tight with us this morning. Brother Earl Harlan, I tell you, he never lets me down. I can count on him being there. Yes, I can. Want to say a pleasant good morning again to everybody, so lock it down.
1: He woke you up this morning and started you on your way. 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

0: Yeah, that's Pastor Mike Jr. there, and he's going to turn it around. Yes, he is. Want to say a pleasant good morning to everybody, and certainly hope that your Tuesday will be one like you've never had before. Our Bible scripture for today comes from the 23rd number of the Book of Psalms. And I know all of you are familiar with that one. That's Psalms 23 is our Bible scripture for today. We want to say a pleasant good morning to our friends around the port city of Mobile, Alabama this morning. They're cruising along with us on the World Wide Web. Brother Cooks and all of his crew down there in the government building on North Water Street in downtown Mobile, Alabama. Good morning, Mobile.
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This is Miranda Curtis this morning with us, children. And are you going to let him in today? He's not going to knock the door down because he's a gentleman. Let him in. Let him into your heart this morning, children. 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

0: 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Hey, it's the big dog, Dre Day. 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Hey, it's all going down Saturday, May 9th from 3 to 6 at Druid City Social. 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For more info, log on to Tuscan.
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0: 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Now if there's anybody here that don't know Jesus, you need to meet him. 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
6: The sky partially sunny today, the high 79. For tonight, mostly fair with a low at 64. Tomorrow, increasingly cloudy and breezy, the chance of a shower by afternoon. Thunderstorms are likely tomorrow night. Those could be severe, the high 81. I'm James Spann with the Alabama Weather Network on 790 WTSK and Praise 93.3. It's 56 degrees in Tuscaloosa.
7: Thank you very much there, James Spann, the weatherman. And our Bible scripture for today comes from the 23rd number of the book of Psalms. That's Psalm 23. Write that down now or sketch it in your mind where you can remember that, because it may come in handy, maybe or maybe not, a little later in the service. I want to say a pleasant good morning to Sister Mary Hudson and those Beulahites. They've already made their trip this morning and headed back up the hill home. My. Also want to say a

0: Pleasant good morning to that non-singing Lillian Black and her accomplished brother Melvin on this terrific Tuesday morning. And that blessed Betty Halbert and all of those retired school teachers out there. And of course, I can't leave out all of the Weeping Maryites, and that's a crowd. Yes, it is. Good morning, radio family. It's a terrific Tuesday.
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2: Make me feel a soul in it. How many spiritual people in the room tonight? I can't hear y'all. How many spiritual people in the room tonight?
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Javier Solis. Let me feel ya. All right, company, I need y'all to take a breath and take

Yeah, that's Donna Lawrence there in the Tri-City Singers with us early on this terrific Tuesday morning. And let's be spiritual on today. Want to say a pleasant good morning and glad she's up this morning to my big sister over there, Sister Netra Thomas. She said, Brother Jay, I'm waiting for the Bible trivia question coming up a little later, a little after 6 o'clock this morning, and I got a real good one for you on today. You're bound to enjoy it. Yes, you will. But I came by here this morning for just a second or two to let you know that God is able. Yes, he is. Good morning, radio family.

0: 790 WTSK, The Truth and Praise, 93.3 FM. Want to say a pleasant good morning and happy Tuesday morning to that elite Elois Coleman over there. She said, Brother Jay, I woke up just in time to grab the prayer on this terrific Tuesday morning. And I tell you, wonders never cease. But it's time now for you to get those planks on the floor. It's Tuesday. Yeah, that's a signal for you to be getting those big old planks on the floor and looking alive. I want to say a pleasant good morning to all of our many Christian friends and saints across America who join us each morning right here on Tuscaloosa's number one early morning gospel broadcast on Tuscaloosa's stellar award-winning radio station, 790 WTSK, The Truth and Praise, 93.3 FM. 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

0: Want to say a pleasant good morning and send out the blessings to all of our many Christian friends and saints across America this morning. And thank you so very much for being there. Our Bible scripture for today comes from the 23rd number of the Book of Psalms. We're coming up on 6 o'clock a.m. Good morning, radio family.
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3: CBS News brief. The U.S.-Iran ceasefire could be in dire straits as Tehran's top negotiator warns his country hasn't even started in its standoff. CBS's Holly Williams.
4: The president said the U.S. struck 7 Iranian military speedboats. As usual, Iran gave a different version of events, denying that any commercial ships passed through the Strait of Hormuz.
3: Chinese state TV says at least 26 people have been killed in a giant explosion at a fireworks factory in Hunan province. The BBC's Laura Bicker.
5: More than 480 personnel from 5 different rescue teams used 3 robots to help find those trapped within the building. An investigation is still underway.
3: A suspect shot and wounded by Secret Service is in custody in a hospital after Deputy Director Matt Quinn says he opened fire on agents near the Washington Monument.
6: Whether or not it was directed to the president or not, I don't know, but we will find out.
3: CBS News Brief. I'm Deborah Rodriguez.
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and welcome back in to the second hour of Early Morning Gospel with yours truly, Brother Jay, on this terrific Tuesday morning. A great day to be alive, wouldn't you say?

0: Yeah, that's Tamela Mann there, and I'm going to live, breathe, and fight all at the same time. Yes, I am. Good morning, everybody. Our Bible trivia question for today reads like this. What is the importance of this day, Tuesday, during Holy Week? What is the importance of this day, Tuesday, during Holy Week? And part two, just to give you a hint this morning, this day during Holy Week had a peculiar name as well as significance. Yes, it did. You know, like Groundhog Day, et cetera, et cetera, et cetera. This day, which is Tuesday, during Holy Week had a peculiar name. I want to know what the importance of the day was, and if you give me the name, that'll take care of it. Yes, it will. If you know something this morning, give me a call, area code 205-752-4800 is the number, and I'm standing by waiting for your calls. Good morning, radio family.
1: I'm living, breathing proof that things can change, that the saving gift

0: Yeah, that's LeAndrea Johnson there, and it's going to be all right, children. And I live by that creed, that it's going to all be all right after a while. Yes, it is. Just give it time, Brother Jay. And our trivia question this morning, what is the importance of this day, Tuesday, during Holy Week? And I gave you a great big old clue, and some of you grabbed it and ran with it this morning, like that Elidia Lois Coleman, and also Sister Pat Heitch. And good morning to the Ark out there this morning. We love you. Yes, we do. And that mystery lady with the microwave telephone, she chimed in. Also, that smart Sister Glenda Heitch this morning. Good morning to everybody at the Stars Academy. And my big sister, she came back again. She says, Brother Jay, I got it, I got it. And yes, she got it this morning. Sister Netra Thomas, she weighed in. And also Sister Sabir Steele on the rerun this morning, she got it. Brother MC, and also Brother Wiley Dunson. He was sharp as a razor blade this morning, too. And if you know the answer to the trivia question, give me a call. The area code 205-752-4800 is the number, and I'm still standing by waiting for your calls. Good morning, radio family.
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0: Well, I've got some more smart folks who knew the answer to the trivia question. Of course, my sidekick out there, he was struggling a little bit, but he finally, with my assistance, he got it this morning. You know, sometimes you have to pull it out of folks to get what you need. Also, Brother Danny and Sister Elizabeth Williams, they got it this morning. Also, Sister Johnny Roberson, one of my walking biblical encyclopedias, she was up for it. And also, Sister Thelma Jemison. What is the importance of this day, Tuesday, during Holy Week? If you know something, let me hear from you. Area code 205-752-4800 is the number. Let's get a first look at the traffic this morning.
1: This report is Bunk Drive.
2: Tuscaloosa traffic now from the Townsend Nissan Traffic Center. A very good morning to you on this terrific Tuesday. We are getting off to a terrific start. If you're traveling on 2059, you have no worries there. Just watch out for the road construction on the eastbound lanes between Foster's and Joe Malisham in Foster's, of course. And we do have ongoing road work in Coker on Highway 82, both east and westbound between Bill George Road and Shelley Hughes Road. With your Tuscaloosa traffic now, Tammy Thomas.
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4: The sky partially sunny today, the high 79. For tonight, mostly fair with a low at 64. Tomorrow, increasingly cloudy and breezy, the chance of a shower by afternoon. Thunderstorms are likely tomorrow night. Those could be severe, the high 81. I'm James Spann with the Alabama Weather Network on 790 WTSK and Praise 93.3. It's 56 degrees in Tuscaloosa.
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0: 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And our trivia question this morning, what is the importance of this day, Tuesday, during Holy Week? And if you know something, you know the number, area code 205-752-4800. And we are still standing by waiting for your call. I'm going to give you a little hint. You'll find it in the book of Matthew, Mark, and Luke. In all three books, it has mention of the importance of this day, Tuesday, during Holy Week. It's 6:30 in the city, and again, it's time for praying time and not playing time with Elder Barbara J. Hicks of the Midnight Cry Radio Broadcast Ministry and her special guest on this morning as they pray for our children. Good morning, Elder Hicks.
1: 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Saints, before we begin, let us never forget that it is praying now, PR, praying time, not PL, playing time. Therefore, it would behoove each one of us to please stop. Now, whatsoever you're doing, stop and let us pray together with one accord for our children this beautiful Lord's Day. Thank you, Brother Jay. And yes, it is praying time. And today, our prayer warrior is Sister Kathy Blunt, a member of Elizabeth Baptist Church in Tuscaloosa, Alabama, and a longtime member of the WTSK Radio family. And now, Sister Kathy Blunt.
2: Good morning, Elder and Brother Jay. It's a blessing to be here. Could your time

0: wants to follow the rule. Here's praying time. Let us pray. Mm-hmm. Our Father God, which art in heaven, Father, we come, Father, right now, Father. We say thank you, Lord. We thank you for this day, Father. We thank you for this day that you had made. Father, we come, Father. We ask and request right now, Father, in the mighty name of Jesus for your children, Father. We pray, Father, you continue to be with them throughout the day, Father. We pray, the Father, this year in the college student, the year is almost over. We pray, Father, through these summer months, Lord Jesus, that you continue, keep them lifted up, no harms are beyond them. Songs 121, I will lift up my eyes, Lord, to the hill, but which come in my help. Father, we pray that you keep them, Father. Keep them in good health, Father. We pray that you guard their heart, their mind. Protect them, Father, while they're out about, Father, in different area, Father. We pray, Father, that you continue to let your word, Father, speak into them, Father, speak good things and be pleasant with their elder. Yes, ma'am. No, ma'am. Yes, sir. And we pray, Father, that they continue to obey, Father. And, Father, be in the right area and be in at the right time, Father. We pray for their parents, Father, in these times of all these kids and so for the spring break. Father, we ask you in all these blessings in the mighty name of Jesus, Father. We pray, Father, you continue, Father, watch over us, Father, day in. And we pray for the elder and Brother Jay and his mother-in-law. Father, we pray, Father, you continue to be with us. Bless your holy name.
1: Amen, amen, amen. Thank you, Sister Blum. And you said it well. It is praying time. Yes, it
2: amen.
1: Is.
2: Amen.
1: And we
2: amen.
1: Will indeed definitely amen. Look forward to hearing from you again as we continue to fight.
2: Amen.
1: Fight.
2: Thank you, Lord.
1: For we,
2: thank
1: the
2: you.
1: Prayer warriors, will continue to be of good courage as yes, we continue yes. to pray that our yes. children will have a joyful and victorious spirit for doing what? For learning this school year and for God's peace to guard their hearts and minds. Now, before we close, Sister Blunt, now, before we close, if you or even your child should desire to pray for our children Monday through Friday morning at 6:30 a.m., please text your and your child's name and phone number to Elder Barbara J. Hicks at 205-799-2164.
2: Yes, Lord.
1: Wake up. Prayer warriors,
2: for
1: it's praying time and not playing time.
2: Yes,
1: and
2: Lord.
1: May Father God bless each of you this beautiful Lord's Day, May 5th, 2026. Amen, yes, amen, amen, amen, amen. And again, God bless you. Amen.
2: Thank you. Amen, amen.
3: 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And I enjoyed that song, Sister Kathy. 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

Yeah, that's Anthony Brown and Group Therapy there, and We're Fighting For at 6:39 a.m. in the city. And you're listening to the most listened to early morning radio broadcast, Early Morning Gospel, with yours truly, Brother Jay, on this terrific Tuesday morning. And we got some more folks who answered the trivia question this morning while that song was playing, like Sister Ann Nims this morning. She made an impression. Yes, she did. And also Sister Brenda Sanders and that down-home Derek Prince. My. I tell you, y'all are sharp on this morning. And all you have to do is read a little bit in Matthew, Mark, and Luke, and you'll find the answer. Good morning, radio family.

0: Yes, we're unstoppable, radio family. Want to say a pleasant good morning to Sister Dorothy out there this morning. She answered the Bible trivia question while that song was playing. And, you know, I'm just so thankful that we have so many folks who ride along with us each morning here on Early Morning Gospel. So many of them never call in, but they're out there listening. And I want to give you a little nugget this morning, if you don't mind receiving it. And it's real simple. Yes, it is. I want you to speak positive words into your life today. Think big. Think healing. Think success. Think peace. Think happiness. Thank God that you have a healthy mindset this morning of growth, not going backward. Always start the day with positive energy. After all, radio family, you all deserve it. Yes, you do. Good morning, everybody.
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2: I asked my big brother to come and help me with this one. 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

790 WTSK, The Truth and Praise, 93.3 FM. I want to thank Sister Dorothy Jones for chiming in on the Bible trivia question this morning. And some of you have missed the mark all the way today. And I'm not trying to embarrass anybody, but I tried to make the question as simple as possible and as clear as possible. What is the importance of this day, Tuesday, during Holy Week? It had a particular significance. And if you listened and paid attention on yesterday, you'll know what it has reference to and get in Matthew, Mark, and Luke. And it further clarifies the trivia question. If you know something, give me a call. Area code 205-752-4800 is the number, and I'm still standing by waiting for your

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2: Tuscaloosa traffic now from the Townsend Nissan Traffic Center. Still a very early ride for you, and your commute is still very clear. 2059 looking good from McFarland to Joe Malisham. All nice on Lurleen Wallace as you make your moves in between 5th and McFarland and even beyond. And it's wide open on McFarland, speaking of which, and that is in both directions between 5th and 43 and even beyond that as well. With your Tuscaloosa traffic now, Tammy Thomas.
3: Thank you very much there, Tammy, giving us a look at the traffic again on this terrific Tuesday morning. And your early morning drivers out there, I want you to watch out for my youngins now because they are standing on the bus stop.
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5: The sky partially sunny today, the high 79. For tonight, mostly fair with a low at 64. Tomorrow, increasingly cloudy and breezy, the chance of a shower by afternoon. Thunderstorms are likely tomorrow night. Those could be severe, the high 81. I'm James Spann with the Alabama Weather Network on 790 WTSK and Praise 93.3. It's 55 degrees in Tuscaloosa.
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3: 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One time for re-election to the Alabama House of Representatives, and one time for the State Democratic Executive Committee. 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
3: CBS News Brief. Iran's top negotiator says his country hasn't even started its standoff in the Strait of Hormuz after the U.S. says it destroyed seven small Iranian boats following Tehran's attacks on the UAE. The BBC's Frank Gardner.
4: The Gulf is on a kind of hair trigger for returning to a sort of flurry of ballistic missiles, cruise missiles, drones, etc. It's becoming a ceasefire in name only.
3: Gas prices up another couple of cents from yesterday to an average $4.48 a gallon. If the strait stays closed into summer, Gas Buddy's Patrick DeHaan predicts
5: it would probably lead to gasoline that rises from $6.50 to $7 a gallon. It could lead to diesel that is approaching $8.50 or $9.
3: Spain's Canary Islands say they'll accept the cruise ship sidelined off the coast of Africa over an outbreak of hantavirus linked to three deaths. CBS's Dr. John LaPook.
6: Right now, the World Health Organization is saying there's no big risk to the general public, but of course, you're always going to play it safe.
3: CBS News Brief. Deborah Rodriguez.
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Want to say a terrific Tuesday morning to Sister Mary Jean Jackson over there in Norport, Alabama. She answered the Bible trivia question and was very strong about it also. Thank you, Sister Jackson.

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3: 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Good morning, Tuscaloosa and West Alabama. 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Being called from labor to reward with profound sympathy, the staff and management of Will's Funeral Service sadly inform you of the passing of Mr. Henry Nash. Graveside services for Mr. Henry Nash will be held on today at 1 p.m. from the beautiful West Highland Memorial Gardens of Tuscaloosa. Yours truly, Joe Steve Wills, will officiate. Will's Funeral Service in charge of all arrangements. Being called from labor to reward with profound sympathy, the staff and management of Will's Funeral Service sadly inform you of the passing of Mr. Eugene F. Spain. Graveside services for Mr. Eugene F. Spain will be held on Friday, May the 8th at 1 p.m. from the Jerusalem CS&B Society Cemetery, Tuscaloosa, Alabama. Yours truly, Joe C. Wills, will officiate. Will's Funeral Service in charge of all arrangements. And the remains of Mr. Eugene F. Spain will become viewable to the public beginning on Thursday from 12 noon until 5 p.m. in the main parlor of Wills Funeral Service, Northport, Alabama. Wills Funeral Service in charge of all arrangements. And we'll be back with more funeral announcements.
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3: Being called from labor to reward with profound sympathy, the staff and management of Wills Funeral Service sadly inform you of the passing of Miss Polly Hogan. Complete funeral arrangements for Miss Polly Hogan will be announced later by Wills Funeral Service of Northport, Alabama. Being called from labor to reward with profound sympathy, the staff and management of Wills Funeral Service sadly inform you of the passing of Miss Althea Shelton. Complete funeral arrangements for Miss Althea Shelton will be announced later by Wills Funeral Service of Northport, Alabama. Being called from labor to reward with profound sympathy, the staff and management of Wills Funeral Service sadly inform you of the passing of Miss Mary Pearl Pennant. Complete funeral arrangements for Miss Mary Pearl Clement will be announced later by Wills Funeral Service of Northport, Alabama. Being called from labor to reward with profound sympathy, the staff and management of Wills Funeral Service sadly inform you of the passing of Mr. Robert Blunt. Complete funeral arrangements for Mr. Robert Blunt will be announced later by Will's Funeral Service of Northport, Alabama. And as always, to the bereaved Blunt, to the bereaved Clint, to the bereaved Shelton, to the bereaved Hogan, to the bereaved Spain, to the bereaved Nash, and to all bereaved families, coming from the staff and management of Will's Funeral Service, I am Joe Sin Wills, extending our heartfelt sympathy. Thank you very much, Brother Jay.

0: friends sooner or later, you're going to be faced with the responsibility of having to make final funeral arrangements for that loved one. And you want to provide the best of care and service for that loved one. Where families throughout Tuscaloosa and indeed West Alabama have come to rely on Will's Funeral Service, knowing that the best of service will be rendered. 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And that's my personal commitment to you. 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
1: 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We want to say a pleasant good morning and send out the blessings to all of our many Christian friends and saints across America. And our Bible trivia question this morning: what is the importance of this day, Tuesday, during Holy Week? And I was sort of disappointed this morning that more of you didn't catch this hint that I gave you this morning to answer the trivia question. However, I want to thank all of you who did, like Sister Gloria Croom did, answer the Bible trivia question on this morning. And of course, the answer was Fig Tuesday. F-I-G, Fig Tuesday. You'll find reference to that in Matthew, Mark, and Luke. Again, thank you for your participation in answering the Bible trivia. Good morning. Let's check on the traffic.
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3: Tuscaloosa traffic now from the Townsend Nissan Traffic Center. Well, still fairly quiet around the area. Now, we've got a little volume starting to happen on 43 southbound onto McFarland, the usual spot. Also, usual intersection on McFarland at Lurline Wallace 69. And then we travel on 2059 with Eve. It is wide open in between Buttermilk and Joe Malisham and even beyond. With your Tuscaloosa traffic now, I'm Tandy Thomas.
1: Thank you very much there, Tammy. Still keeping us abreast of the traffic on this busy, like, Tuesday morning. And I want you drivers to watch out for my school-age gomers now, because many of them are currently walking. 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
5: The sky partially sunny today, the high 79. For tonight, mostly fair with a low at 64. Tomorrow, increasingly cloudy and breezy, the chance of a shower by afternoon. Thunderstorms are likely tomorrow night. Those could be severe, the high 81. I'm James Spann with the Alabama Weather Network on 790 WTSK and Praise 93.3. It's 57 degrees in Tuscaloosa.
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9: 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I'm Curtis Travis. 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I'd be honored to have your vote again. 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Vote for me twice for Alabama House District 72. One time for re-election to the Alabama House of Representatives, and one time for the State Democratic Executive Committee. 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

0: 790 WTSK, the truth and shortest need there in Hallelujah. And that's the highest praise that you can give to our Lord and Savior, Jesus Christ. Well, it's 735 in the city, and I want to spend a few moments with a dear friend of mine this morning, Brother Fred Spencer, Tuscaloosa Chevrolet, exit 77, high on the hill in Cottondale, and they've sponsored this broadcast for many a year. Yes, all of them years. My. Good morning, Brother Spencer.
1: Good morning, Brother Jay, and good morning again to all of our listeners out there. Brother Jay, you are a dear friend. We thank
0: yes, sir.
1: You. Personally, I thank you because we've become brothers.
0: Yes, sir.
1: In Christ, and there ain't nothing better than that.
0: Amen.
1: To have a friend like you and you guys.
0: Yes,
1: I thank you for that. And Brother Jay, as we were talking this morning, you kind of turn the table upside down when you turn the favor into a song. And in my later years, I just thank God. And
0: yes, sir.
1: I thank him for this walk that he's given me and the people.
0: Mm-hmm.
1: Brother Jay, that he's put in our lives.
0: Yes.
1: So many people, good people,
0: mm-hmm.
1: that you can rely on,
0: mm-hmm.
1: that's going to come and feed into your spirit. You can't get that from everybody.
0: You got it.
1: But we're walking as God has ordained us.
0: Mm-hmm.
1: And as we were talking earlier this morning, you pray for more and more and more, but you got enough.
0: Mm-hmm.
1: You got enough. To serve the Lord. And for some people, you just got, God never forgets your prayers or your tears, Brother Jay.
0: Mm-mm.
1: He sees you.
0: That's right.
1: And he's working in the background. He's working things out, and you feel like your prayers are not being answered. But God is not, he's not out of touch.
0: No, he's not.
1: He created you, and he knows exactly where you are. So when you feel like you're drowning in stress, I want you to remember this. Somebody that's lonely and just seem like they can't get up and get out. They're stressed out and they just can't get moving and they don't have the strength that we talk about in the Lord. When you're feeling like you're drowning in stress, I want you to remember that you serve a Christ that walked on water.
0: Yes, sir.
1: You serve a Christ that had a crowd of people around him, and he had been teaching, and he told the disciples to feed the people, and they said it was about 5,000 men, not counting the women and the children. We don't have enough for these group of people. It's so many, Lord. He said,
0: feed
1: them, and it's all we have is his a lad with a barley loaf of bread and a few fish, and God says, sit them down in groups and numbers. And when it turned around, he fed all of them, women and children, along with the 5,000, and tell me they had more and more for the next part of the journey. I'm telling you, don't let the enemy steal your joy.
0: That's right.
1: You have a Lord, a God that spreadeth the seas for the whole tribe of Israel to pass through. I'm telling you, Brother Jay, he's a God and he's a Savior and he loves us so much.
0: That's right.
1: So much. And he don't want us to get our eyes off of him, because if that happens, we will not complete the journey. And God is alive and well, Brother Jay, and he's serving us up.
0: Amen.
1: For our calling. So stand still.
0: And watch his salvation.
1: The salvation of the Lord. Brother Jay.
0: Yes, sir.
1: And I'm just happy in Jesus this morning.
0: I can feel it.
1: Again, to all of our listeners out there, this is Brother Fred Spencer coming to you from Tuscaloosa Chevrolet, that's at high up on the hill in Cottondale at exit 77. We say to you once again that we truly love you. Truly thank you for your support. We want you to keep hope alive. believing in Jesus Christ, and roll, Chevy, roll. Thank you, my brother. Love you.
0: Love you, too. And there he goes. And I'm happy to call him my friend. That's Brother Fred Spencer at Tuscaloosa Chevrolet, exit 77, high on the hill in Cottondale. Good morning, radio family.
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2: Good Tuesday morning. Here's one of the top stories we're following for you this hour, brought to you by Spiller Furniture and Mattress. Alabama's special session began Monday afternoon.

0: here, so that's great. In between Skyland Boulevard and Joe Malisham. With your Tuscaloosa traffic now, Tammy Thomas.
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6: The sky partially sunny today, the high 79. For tonight, mostly fair with a low at 64. Tomorrow, increasingly cloudy and breezy, the chance of a shower by afternoon. Thunderstorms are likely tomorrow night. Those could be severe, the high 81. I'm James Spann with the Alabama Weather Network on 790 WTSK and Praise 93.3. It's 57 degrees in Tuscaloosa.
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2: I'm Attorney Everett West, working to be your Democratic United States Senator. 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I'm an HBCU graduate, a member of the Divine Nine, a Prince Hall-affiliated member. Let's make history, Alabama. On May 19th, vote Everett West as your Democratic United States Senator.
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0: Yeah, that's Pastor Mike Jr. there, and he's thinking positive on this terrific Tuesday morning that God's going to turn it around if you just open up and tell him exactly what's going on in your life. You have to be transparent sometime. Yes, you do. My, my, my. I want to remind you to join the Greater Macedonia of Tuscaloosa each and every Sunday at 10 o'clock a.m. for Sunday school, 11 o'clock a.m. morning worship service, and every Wednesday night at 6 o'clock p.m. they have a most dynamic Bible study. GMBC is located at 1629 Martin Luther King Jr. Boulevard here in the city. And Pastor Kerry L. Collins says, come on over to Greater Macedonia. I want to remind you of our Bible scripture for today. It comes from the 23rd number of the book of Psalm. And I tell you, we had a good Bible trivia question this morning, even though many of you did not get into it, talking about the importance of today, Tuesday, during Holy Week. And of course, we learned that it was called a Fig Tuesday. It's 8 o'clock in the city. Good morning, everybody.
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3: CBS News brief, each side ratcheting up the rhetoric after each exchanged fire when the U.S. began a new mission to escort commercial ships through the Strait of Hormuz. CBS's Holly Williams.
4: President Trump warned in an interview yesterday that Iran would be blown off the face of the earth if it attacks U.S. ships in the Strait of Hormuz. A senior Iranian official posted on social media this morning that Iran is, quote, just getting started.
3: And investigations underway into whether a suspect accused of opening fire on Secret Service just blocks from the White House may have been targeting President Trump or J.D. Vance. Deputy Director Matt Quinn.
5: Not long before this shooting occurred, the vice president's motorcade did transit through this area.
3: A new plan from Health Secretary Kennedy offers patients guidance on tapering off antidepressants.
6: We will no longer treat them as the default. We will treat them as one option.
3: CBS News Brief. I'm Deborah Rodriguez.
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And radio family, welcome back in to hour number four of Early Morning Gospel with the old man, Brother Jay, on a terrific Tuesday morning. And I want the radio family to send up prayers this morning to one of our own, the eyes in the sky down there in Rosedale, Sister Mary Martin Clay. She's on her way for an exam this morning, and she said, Brother Jay, I'm going to do what you said. Think positive about it.

And welcome back in to hour number four of Early Morning Gospel with yours truly, Brother Jay, on this terrific Tuesday morning. A great day to be alive, wouldn't you say? And you Bible trivia fans, I want you to get in the book of Exodus tonight and study that entire book of Exodus where you'll be ready on tomorrow morning for our morning Bible trivia question. It's going to be coming out of the book of Exodus, so you need to study where you'll be approved on tomorrow morning. I want you to stay tuned for sick call and prayer requests coming up at the bottom of this hour, around 8:30 or so. We'll check up on all of our sick, shut-in, bereaved, and those desiring prayer. But until then, let's continue with more great gospel music.

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The mobile food pantry will return on Friday, May 8th, 2026 at 9 o'clock a.m. down there at the Brockton Park, right off of Highway 11 North in the Foster's area. This is a community partnership which includes the Zion Hill AME Zion Church, Sequoia Insight Solutions, and the Washington Temple Church of God in Christ. Special thanks to Tuscaloosa County District 4 Commissioner Reginald Murray for his input and effort in helping this to come off. The distribution details are drive-through and walk-up service, no pre-registration required, one distribution per household, and please clear space in your vehicle to receive your food. Eligibility participants must meet USCA TEPFAT income guidelines. If you need further information about this food giveaway with the mobile food pantry, contact Sister LaWanda Van Horn Russell at area code 205-737-3752. Sounds like something important to me. What about you? Free food distribution coming up on this coming Friday at 9 o'clock a.m. down there at the Brockton Park off of Highway US Highway 11 North in Foster's, Alabama. 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
1: Tuscaloosa traffic now from the Townsend Nissan Traffic Center. Well, we found some trouble now on 2059 on the eastbound off-ramp to McFarland. Now, that accident is causing some pretty heavy slow goes on that ramp, but the main lanes don't seem to be affected by that. And then we're also slowing down considerably on Old Birmingham Highway, heading in that westbound direction, intersecting with University Boulevard. A possible collision there. It's got traffic red lit back to 51st. With your Tuscaloosa traffic now, Tammy Thomas.
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6: The sky partially sunny today, the high 79. For tonight, mostly fair with a low at 64. Tomorrow, increasingly cloudy and breezy, the chance of a shower by afternoon. Thunderstorms are likely tomorrow night. Those could be severe, the high 81. I'm James Spann with the Alabama Weather Network on 790 WTSK and Praise 93.3. It's 65 degrees in Tuscaloosa.
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13: 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I'm Curtis Travis. I believe in honoring God, serving people, and building a better future for Alabama House District 72. I'd be honored to have your vote again. 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Vote for me for re-election to the Alabama Legislature, and vote for me as the male delegate to the State Democratic Executive Committee. Vote for me twice for Alabama House District 72. One time for re-election to the Alabama House of Representatives, and one time for the State Democratic Executive Committee. 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

0: I made it a practice. What little I've always had, I've tried to share it. And some of you sitting here right now tonight are just like that. Some of you all are just about give all you got. When folk come up with a story and they're down and out and need this, you'll just...
1: Well, radio family, is that time again as we check up on all of our sick, shut in, bereaved, and those desiring prayer on this morning.
0: That he didn't come through for me. I wish I had somebody to talk to me here.
1: That phone number is area code 205-752-4800.
0: Time.
1: And as always, when your call is answered, please make sure that all electronic media is turned all the way down and that you speak loud and speak clear and no more than five names per call, please. Sick call and prayer request is on the air.
0: That he didn't provide something to go on the table. Somebody say thank the Lord.
1: Good morning, sick call and prayer request.
0: I was young, but now I'm old, and I've never seen the righteous forsaken. Never seen its seed begging bread.
1: Good morning, sick call and prayer request.
2: Good morning, brother. How you feeling this morning?
1: I'm too blessed to be stressed.
2: Thank you. I'd like a prayer to go out to the Strong family, to your family, Timmy Richard, and Emma Savage. You have a blessed day.
1: Thank you, Sister Strong.
0: And then I'd hear that they were sick.
1: Good morning, sick call and prayer request.
3: Good morning, Mr. Brother Jay, praise the Lord.
1: Thank you, Norma Jean.
3: Amen. I'd like to pray this morning to go out to you and your family.
1: Thank you, darling.
3: And give prayer out to the lady with the prayer not praying this morning. I think that was very touching. To Mary Martin Clan, to Ms. Joyce, and do have a blessed day, everybody. Amen.
1: Amen.
0: And if you don't mind, I want you to go out of your way. I want you to turn around and touch somebody behind you and tell them God is good.
1: Good morning, sick call and prayer request.
4: Good morning, Brother Jay. This is Thelma.
1: Hey, Thelma.
4: I want to send a prayer to Mr. Sebastian Brown, Rupert Quarter, Anthony Curry, Dan Johnson, and Calvin Compton. Have a blessed day and be safe.
1: Thank you, Thelma. One and only Thelma Lou Church. Just sharing and caring this morning, children.
0: That's all.
1: Good morning, sick call and prayer request.
5: Good morning, Brother Jay. How are you?
1: I'm well, Desi. What about you?
5: I'm hanging in here.
1: Mm-hmm.
5: Listen, I would like for you to send the sick call and prayer back home to the elder and your entire family there.
1: Thank you.
5: And also, all the residents that make up McConnell Hills, also to my friend, Miss Olivia Rome, and to my mother, Bernice Little, my dad, Laundry Little. And that concludes my list, Brother Jay.
1: Thank you, Desi. Good morning, sick call and prayer request.
6: Good morning, my friend.
1: Good morning, sidekick.
6: How you doing, sir?
1: I'm too blessed to be stressed today.
6: All right. We just like to offer up a prayer for all the sick, dirty, and the bereaved families, Brother Jay.
1: Yes, sir.
6: And we don't want to forget our children either.
1: That's right.
6: Most gracious and kind Heavenly Father, we come to another day, oh gracious Heavenly Father, and we thank you so much. We thank you for last night's rest. We thank you, gracious Heavenly Father, for the children. We ask you to continue to keep them. Keep your loving arms around them, oh, gracious Heavenly Father. We don't want to lose our children. We want you to help us to take care of them. Well, Father, we pray for Sister Willa Mae Hopkins this morning, oh, gracious Heavenly Father. Pray she is doing well. Pray, oh, gracious Heavenly Father, she would just slow down and and take heed to what someone telling her, oh, gracious Heavenly Father. Father, we pray for my friend right there, Brother Jay and Sister Hicks. We thank you for their love, for the radio family, not only just the radio family, but for their family. Father, we pray for this bereaved family, sick and assured, and all over this land and country. We don't want to forget our first ladies, our sister Freeman, oh, gracious Heavenly Father. We pray that you will give her strength this morning. And Father, we just pray that you would just give your loving arms and stretch them wide around this world, oh, gracious Heavenly Father, because we need you. And we can't do nothing without you, oh, gracious Heavenly Father. You did say you would never leave us, not forsake us. And we're depending on you, oh, gracious Heavenly Father, to do the things you say you're going to do for us. We just pray, gracious Heavenly Father, that you hammer us upon this city. Hammer us on the state of Alabama, oh, gracious Heavenly Father. Not only the Alabama, all the states around the world. Pray for our leaders, oh, gracious Heavenly Father. Pray for our pastors, our preachers, and all of those, oh, gracious Heavenly Father, that you would give us a mind to do what's right. Give us a vision, oh, gracious Heavenly Father, to go about this day. Not only just this day, but in our whole life, oh, gracious. Give us a vision to do things, oh, gracious Heavenly Father, and see things that you want us to see, not things that we want to see. For it's in Jesus' name. Amen.
1: Thank you, Brother Harlan. Good morning, sick call and prayer request.
7: Oh, Mr. Brother Jay, I'd like to send out prayer to Mr. and Mrs. Larry and Mary Smith in Jesus' name, and safe and traveling grace. Amen.
1: Amen. Thank you, Norma Jean.

0: Good morning. Sick call and prayer request.
1: Big brother, I would like to send up prayers to you and your family.
0: Thank you.
1: And to me and my family. And I would like to send out the prayers to all the students who didn't pass their grades and that they would not give up.
0: That's right.
1: But keep the hope and let them know that they can continue and that somebody cares and that somebody's praying for them in Jesus' name.
0: Thank you, big sister.
2: Yes, we are. Say the Lord God taught us how to be sharing.
0: Good morning, sick call and prayer request.
3: Good morning, Brother Jake.
0: Good morning.
3: How you doing?
0: I'm too blessed to be stressed.
3: Me too.
0: Mm-hmm.
3: Now, I've got three names. The Radio Family Founders from back in the day, James Otis Knox on down, all churches, regardless of denomination, as long as they believe in the Lord, I think they'll be okay. And I want to bring back a company that I worked with my first 18 years of life. That's Blaylock and Son Electric Company. Wish me luck on that one.
0: All right. Thank you, Ann.
4: And the reason I keep on sharing.
0: Good morning, sick call and prayer request.
5: Well, good morning, my brother. How are you on this terrific Tuesday morning?
0: I'm well. What about you?
5: I'm too blessed to be stressed.
0: I hear you.
5: I like sending the sick call and prayer call out to you and the elder, as always.
0: Thank you.
5: And all your co-hosts down there. And just send the sick call and prayer call out to everybody everywhere. I don't want to leave nobody out. And please don't forget all our children, Brother Jay.
0: Thank you much there down home, Derrick Prince. Want to remember all of the sick at DCH Regional Medical Center, Tuscaloosa, Norport, DCH. All nursing homes, convalescent centers, rehabilitation facilities, and yes, to those of you who are confined at home this morning, going to send the ministering and healing angels to your bedsides again today.

0: to me.
1: Well, children, that's about our time this morning for a sick call and a prayer request. I want to thank you for all of the names that you supplied to us on this morning and being obedient. You know, the good book says obedience is better than sacrifice. And I stopped by here this morning to let all of you who are ill, sick, shut in, and bereaved this morning, I want you to know that God wants to heal your children. Yes, he does. And to the bereaved, I want you to keep in mind that death is not the end of life, but only the beginning. Good morning, radio family.

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Yeah, that's John P. Key there with us with an up-tempo song this morning at 8:48 a.m. And, you know, on last Saturday, they began the cleaning of the cemetery out there in Spring Hill. On this coming Saturday, they're going to finish clearing the cemetery, replacing old flowers, et cetera, et cetera, et cetera, at 8 o'clock a.m. until. And I want you to get your picks and your shovels and all of your yard tools and chainsaws and whatever and join them at Spring Hill on this coming Saturday morning to finish up the cemetery cleaning. And they'll be happy to have you. And their big homecoming celebration and Mother's Day will take place on Sunday. Yes, it will. The 146th Homecoming and Mother's Day program starts at 11 o'clock a.m. Pastor Jesse L. Miller will be hosting them at the Jesse L. Miller Activity Center in Norport, Alabama. Pastor Terry Rouser Sr. will be the guest speaker. So you want to make plans to be with the Spring Hill crew as they celebrate their 146th Homecoming and Mother's Day program at 11 o'clock a.m. on this coming Sunday over there at the Jesse L. Miller Activity Center in Norport, Alabama. Pastor Terry Rouser Sr. will be the guest speaker.

0: for the state to revert to previously drawn district maps. That is if the U.S. Supreme Court and the 11th Circuit Court of Appeals in Atlanta grant emergency requests from state leaders. The special session starting less than a week after the U.S. Supreme Court, in a 6-3 decision, struck down Louisiana's second majority black district. Don Hartley, Town Square Media, Tuscaloosa.
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3: Tuscaloosa traffic now from the Townsend Nissan Traffic Center. Well, things are looking a little better on McFarland. We had an earlier accident here at I-20. So, yes, the intersection is still a bit slow on the on and off ramps to I-20 from McFarland, but that's pretty much the norm. Skyland Boulevard, you're on and off those brakes pretty frequently between McFarland and 69. And as far as Lurline Wallace is concerned, 69, they're in between 15th and McFarland, all wide open. With your Tuscaloosa traffic now, Tammy Thomas.
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5: The sky partially sunny today, the high 79. For tonight, mostly fair with a low at 64. Tomorrow, increasingly cloudy and breezy, the chance of a shower by afternoon. Thunderstorms are likely tomorrow night. Those could be severe, the high 81. I'm James Spann with the Alabama Weather Network on 790 WTSK and Praise 93.3. It's 69 degrees in Tuscaloosa.
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8: 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One time for re-election to the Alabama House of Representatives, and one time for the State Democratic Executive Committee. 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

want to send this one out to my good friend, Brother J.J. Taylor, and all the crew up there at Townsend Honda this morning. 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
3: Gas prices up another couple of cents to a national average of $4.48 a gallon. In California, they've hit $6.13. CBS News LA's Rick Montanez has been speaking with drivers.
5: You drive less now?
6: I do. I do the trains a lot.
7: Driving back and forth from West LA to Long Beach is a lot. Gas prices is hitting everybody over the head, including me.
3: Conflicting statements on whether a cruise ship hit with a rare and deadly hantavirus outbreak will be allowed to dock in Spain. CBS's Dr. Celine Gounder says health officials will take a closer look.
8: They're going to have to investigate the cruise ship. What's the source? Who, you know, getting the testing done? How was it transmitted?
3: CBS News Brief. I'm Deborah Rodriguez.
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Yeah, that's Brother James Fortune there. And how bad do you want him? My, my, my, my. It's 9:10 in the city, and you're listening to the final hour of Early Morning Gospel with the old man, Brother Jay, on this terrific Tuesday morning. And what a time we've had in the service on today, from the Bible scripture of today down through the trivia question. It's been exciting from the very beginning, and I can feel the Spirit of the Lord up into this studio on this morning. Want to remind you now, if you have church or community news items that you would like for all the world to hear, send them in Care Church News, WTSK Radio, 142 Skyland Boulevard, Tuscaloosa, Alabama, 35405, or place your announcements in the mailbox on the front of the radio station. 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If I can't read it, you won't hear it on Early Morning Gospel. That's the long and short of that story. Yes, it is. Let's continue with more great gospel.

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1: This is the Mississippi Mass Choir, and I know who's keeping me.

Want to break a little piece of this one off with Sister Christine Bishop and Sister Keisha Hayward this morning. And to that down-home Derek Prince, he says, you can't have it by yourself, Brother Jay. Yeah. Can't fault a fella for trying.

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3: 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I'm Curtis Travis. I believe in honoring God, serving people, and building a better future for Alabama House District 72. I'll be honored to have your vote again. 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Vote for me twice for Alabama House District 72. One time for re-election to the Alabama House of Representatives and one time for the State Democratic Executive Committee. 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
5: Oh, come on, give God praises up in here. 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And I come to encourage you under the sound of my voice.

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1: At the weather.
2: The sky partially sunny today, the high 79. For tonight, mostly fair with a low at 64. Tomorrow, increasingly cloudy and breezy, the chance of a shower by afternoon. Thunderstorms are likely tomorrow night. Those could be severe, the high 81. 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It's 66 degrees in Tuscaloosa.
0: 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As we approach 9:30 a.m., I want to say a pleasant good morning and send out the blessing to all of our many Christian friends and saints across America. 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

tell you about. About 15 years ago, I was driving down the street all by myself. And here comes a car that turns right out in front of me and hit me head on. And I went out like a light. The ambulance came and carried me to the hospital. 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

0: Great morning, precious people. You know what time it is. That's right. It's time for your favorite talk show with your favorite talk show host, The Culture Call with L. Spencer Smith, right here on Praise 93.3 FM 790 WTSK. And this is the place where Tuscaloosa meets the world. And for the next 2 hours, from 10 a.m. to 12 p.m., we're going to be talking a little bit about everything. Y'all know how we're doing, from society to sports, education to economics, from religion to relationships. And as always, y'all, always, this is a safe space to have an empowering, provocative, and yes, even sometimes controversial conversations. But guess what? You can call in, chat it up as we learn together right here on The Culture Call. Listen, it's shout out time. I love this time for us starting off our show. Shout out number one to all of our first time listeners. Man, where y'all been? We are so glad and grateful that you are here with the CC family, and it's going to be a wonderful day today. We've got a lot of great conversation, a lot of things that we want to share with you to empower our community, to empower you to be a better agent of who God has called you to be. So glad. Hey, we are glad and grateful. There's plenty of good room. Find you a seat. Buckle up. We're about to take off. Shout out number two to all of our faithful, committed, dedicated listeners. Man, where would we be without you all? You have been here from the very beginning, and you make us stronger, stronger every day. And so we are glad and grateful. When you see me out in the street, in the restaurant, in the grocery store, in the doctor's office, hey, you're driving by at the traffic signal, and you're giving me a thumbs up and say, Bishop, we are so glad and grateful that you are part of our lives. Keep doing what you're doing. And that's exactly what I'm going to try to do. But we could not do it without your support. And so I am thankful for all of my faithful and consistent listeners. Hey, I tell you the truth. My life is made so much better because you are in it. You know what to do. Find you a seat. Buckle up. We're about to take off. And last but not least, hey, everybody, drum roll, please, to our gray-headed sage, Brother Jay. That's the man with the plan, I'm telling you, who leads us all the way from 5 a.m. to 10 a.m. and sends and tells me, hey, son, run on to see what the end is going to be. And that's exactly what I am going to do. We are who we are here at Praise 93.3 FM and 790 WTSK, the truth, because of Brother Jay standing on his shoulders. We are award-winning. We are the most prized gospel radio station in this area because of his leadership. And we are so very glad and grateful for him. Long life to him. Long life to Brother Jay. Absolutely. Hey, if you got your phone in your hand, if you got your Android device, whatever that is, if you're apostolic or you're just a part of the Android church, let me tell you what you need to do. 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Current events, sports, athletics, you know, we talk about church, we talk about religion. Yeah, we talk about it all. Weather, all that kind of stuff. You can make sure that you stay in touch with the amazing things that we're doing. 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So if you're in Miami, Florida, maybe you're in New Orleans, Louisiana, maybe you're in Monk's Corner, South Carolina, my hometown, or right here in the beautiful city of Tuscaloosa, Alabama, Birmingham, Mobile, Huntsville, Montgomery, whether you're in Aliceville, Bowler G, Carrollton, Demopolis, Utah, yay, If you have that app, you can definitely, definitely hear us. And so we want to make sure and make certain that you have that. Hey, do me a favor and allow me to be your public service announcer. Let me tell everybody, Lottie Dottie and everybody, about the amazing things that's going on in your area. 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If you're the church secretary, I know you got the announcements. Go ahead and email that to me again at culturecall.praise@gmail.com and give me an opportunity, yes, to let Lottie Dottie and everybody know the amazing things that's going on at your church, your organization, your sororities, your fraternities, whether you're an artist getting ready to have a concert or a preacher that's getting ready to run a revival. Hey, we want everybody to know about what's going on. It's our little part of putting some faces in the place so that you will know that what you do in the community is very, very important. Why? Because we do it better, what? When we do it together. Absolutely. And you can follow me on Facebook and Meta. Go. All you got to do is type in The Culture Call in the search bar, if you haven't done so already, and just press the thumbs up button. And now you are following us on our e-family. Throughout the week, I place certain important articles and repost certain things that's very important to what's happening to our community and to our state, all those different kinds of things, especially in this election cycle. Definitely going to continue that Facebook Meta is going to get hot in a minute. So make sure that you join us so that you won't miss any of that. We'll repost your comments as well. Absolutely. And you can write down this golden number, 205-752-4800. That's 205-752-4800. And you can call in. But if you cannot call in, because I understand the time of day, you're at work. I get it. Most of you are at work. Some of you are home and retired, and that's a blessing from the Lord. But yeah, a lot of y'all fussing at me in the streets because of the time of my broadcast, but I didn't select the time. But guess what you can do? If you get that app, you can listen to me even where you are at your cubicle, at your desk, while you're driving to lunch, whatever that is, you can hear me and you can participate in the conversation via the chat feature on the app. That's right, via the chat feature on the app. Send me a chat. Send me something that you want to say, you want to be a part of the discussion, and I will read it on air and we will dialogue just like that. I simply just want to hear from you. It makes it so much better. Listen, grab you some coffees. That's right. Maxwell House of Starbucks. You know how we do it. Seven Brews and Dunkin' Donuts drinkers, you can get in that as well. But maybe coffee is not your thing. Go ahead and get you some herbal tea. That's right. Chamomile if you're trying to calm down. Green tea. That's right. Green tea. If you're trying to get a little caffeine kick, and it has high antioxidants in that as well. So it's good. It's good for your body as well, that green tea. And it's not as harmful as probably the coffee or the Coca-Cola caffeine. You know what I'm saying? But maybe coffee and tea are not your things always, y'all. You can get you some water, spring, alkaline, or distilled, whatever is good for you. That's right. Let's detox that body, wake up those cells, and come on, let's get into the culture. Beloved, beloved, beloved, beloved, beloved, we are in the month of May, and May has been designated as Mental Health Awareness Month. And I think that's very important, especially for our community, to talk about mental health. And it is the sad part about it, Culture Call, is that in this hour, there's so many charlatans right now that everybody is finding out that, you know, whatever you talk about, people will lean in or they'll purchase or they'll sign up for or whatever. And, you know, we have a lot of manipulators out there. So we're going to do our best this month to bring and to have interviews with people who are qualified. I'm not going to pretend to know everything, but I'm going to bring some qualified people on here to talk to you about how you can protect and edify your mental health. What is the dangers of not getting enough sleep? What is the dangers of staying and stuck on fight or flight, working by your amygdala in the brain when you don't know how to really calm down? We're going to talk about elevated cortisol and your ability not to be able to manage stress. And we're going to talk about how dis-ease, let's break that word down, dis-ease causes sickness, right? Dis-ease. That means when you don't allow your body to rest or find its Sabbath or don't have a proper level of peace in your life, you're worried about everything, how that dis-ease causes sicknesses or gives access and opportunity for various sicknesses and diseases to enter in your body. But and we're going to talk about how to take a sabbatical, because I think a lot of people really want to rest. A lot of people really need to rest, but they just simply don't know how, especially in our community when we have been trained to work. I think it is both psychological. I think it is also biological, physiological in our gene pool that our forefathers, foreparents were literally worked to death in the fields and all those different kinds of things. And so rest to us seems like it is anti-God, anti-biblical, all kinds of things that we feel like if we don't rest or if we don't take a sabbatical, you know, something is not going to get done if we don't do it, or if we are not always, you know, have our input and all those different kinds of things. So we're going to talk about that, because you need to reacquaint yourself with rest. You need to reacquaint yourself with vacation. Even if you just go a couple of days away from the office, you know, teaching you that it's okay to take that PTO, that personal time off. It's really okay. It's really okay to take a vacation. Really, it's okay to go to the masseuse, to go to the massage. You know, it's okay to get a pedicure and a manicure. You know, just take you a you day, because here's the deal. You only get one of you. There's only one of you. And if you use yourself incorrectly, your body keeps score. Your body will tell you, and prayerfully, it will only tell you by you sleeping too long and not you ending up in the hospital or something worse because you haven't treated your body to a sabbatical. The scripture in the text says, remember the Sabbath to keep it holy. And that's just not ritualistic, or that's not just a Judaistic practice in terms of the day, but the whole status of rest, the whole status of learning how to allow your body to recover and to reinvigorate and to revive itself is such an important feature that a lot of times our humanity, especially in the Black community, we don't know how to do well. We don't know how to do well. And because we attribute sabbatical to laziness, but that's another subject. We'll get to that when we get to that. But I just want you to know that a lot of times our sicknesses and our diseases, our numbers and our levels will change in terms of what the doctors have diagnosed and et cetera. Our blood sugars, our blood pressures, our migraines, our headaches, our back pains, all of that, a lot of times it's tension. It's not necessarily something that is a tumor, nothing really serious. It's just that we've gone to the place of our neck muscles are so tense. My trainer taught me that sometimes your feet are hurting because your ankles, or not your ankles, but your calf muscles have not rested, have not been exercised, have not been stretched properly. You're not giving your feet a sabbatical, and you're thinking it's something else. But really, it is all wound up into the tensions of everyday living. So we're going to talk about that in this month of mental health awareness, because it is all connected to mental health. Hey, I want to start off this understanding all of the things that's going on in our society, in our culture. You know, one of the things that the kind of things as people, but especially Black people, have to deal with on a day-to-day basis causes us to trend to be high anxiety, causes us to not traffic in the levels of peace and solace that we need as to be productive humans, right? Because we either, again, always got to work, or we always got to do something, always got to take care of something. There's a song that was out, maybe I think it was in the early 80s, that says, if it ain't one thing, it's another, you know? And that was a R&B song, soul song at the time. But I think that is apropos even now. If it ain't one thing, it's another. And that's kind of what we face in our lives. And what we need to understand is the connection of that to how everything else falls in our lives. You understand, the reason why I talk a lot about the institution of whiteness, racism, why I talk about that all the time is because I understand the deleterious effect that it has on the psyche, on the physiology of people, of humans, not just black folks, but even white folks. They also get robbed by the institution of whiteness. And, you know, it was amazing because I was talking Sunday about it before I went into my message. And I just began to survey the congregation that a lot of people who are black are uncomfortable with talking about the realities of what's going on in our world. It's like something comes over them. Like, don't say that, like it's a shameful secret. Or, you know, they are in a position and in a place to always make the other comfortable, right? To always make other people comfortable. And so there's a lot bound up in the heart of black consciousness, of minority consciousness, of those who have been otherized or those who have been marginalized and oppressed. It's like something, if we say something about it, if we talk about it, if we ignore it, it may go away. Or better yet, if I don't say anything, it may allow them to see that I am a person that they can trust. It's like inherently, we're always trying, we've made a decision to always try to make them comfortable at the expense of our truth, of our authenticity, at the expense of our identity, right? It's a part of within the assimilation practice that we oftentimes are not our authentic selves when we show up. Because we feel like if we are authentically who God has made us to be, authentically who we are in terms of our ethnicity, especially in this country, it is going to cause us not to have a particular kind of reality that we think. Now, the truth of the matter is, in some instances, in a lot of instances, it is true that a lot of the vestiges of the 1800s and how just, you know, the construct of supremacy has looked at us, but you don't understand what it has robbed away from us. It has robbed away from us our sense of solace, our sense of identity, our sense of authentic self, our sense of humanity, right? When you have been in a place to make you to feel that, first of all, you're not totally human. That's how we start off the conversation in this country. When you're made to feel like, you know, you're only a good to be a beast of burden. And then when you have to recognize me as a human, then you tell me that I am utterly lazy, governmental dependent, a welfare queen. You put all these labels on here on me, and I've got to work extra hard, you know, understanding that they told us when we were raised, when I was coming up, they would say, you got to work doubly hard because your A is their B, right? That you mean to tell me, even if I work doubly hard, my A is only equivalent to their B? And so we've been taught to overexert ourselves. We've been taught that our genius and our creativity and our intellect and our agency is already not enough to be viewed as a full and total human created by God, a possessor of the imago Dei. And over time, we have taught our children and our children's children that, and now we're running up into a generation that is really exhausted. Let me say that again, that we have a generation that is really mentally, emotionally exhausted with overexerting itself. Now, not hear me, not that they are overexerting themselves, but the weight and the rhetoric that we have placed upon them, you know, it's very frustrating. It is very frustrating to this generation. And not that I'm giving this generation a pass, because there are certain things that you just got to do, right? If you're going to be a viable agent in this world, you know, you got to be a worker, right? Man don't work, he shouldn't eat. But here's the reality. They're living in a season that they are working and still can't eat, right? And that's problematic, because that is a societal problem. That is a political problem. That is a structural problem, right? That they are working and still can't make ends meet. This, we are living in a generation now that are not having any children. They're not getting married. They're not having any children. And you say, well, Bishop, why not? And I'm glad that you asked. And because here's the deal. The economy is so heavy. The economy is so bad. They can't get jobs. So they're going to college. They're going to get their master's and even some getting their doctorate and still cannot dig themselves out of the economic chasm that this particular culture has placed upon them. And I say it is intentional. It is intentional. Why would you say that, Bishop? Glad that you asked. It is intentional because in every sector, you know, that they are firing or removing people who have worked hard, who are intelligent, who are creative, who are, I mean, just 350,000 black women were fired out of the workforce, right? And every day, because they feel like, the structure feels like that we have had a pass. As if, you know, I mean, we don't want to even go in there because, you know, because we get tired of proving to ourselves or proving to them that we are worthy, proving to them that, yeah, if given an equitable chance, we are just as, if not more, capable of doing the job as any other person. And over time, that wears on a generation. And so even though as a leader, as a pastor, as an activist, I encourage every day our young people, when I see them, to do their best. We have this mantra at our church that's called get the cords, you know, academic success. Even though we speak to them empowerment, we speak to them, you know, the jobs of the future. We believe in STEM. I believe in HBCUs. I believe in artistry. All of those things that we are encouraging this generation to do, they are quasi dystopian as they go to the next phases of life. And a lot of them are not really being what they need to be because we've not broken the barrier. And it seems like the closer we get to breaking the barriers and becoming, you know, viable agents in the world, I'm talking about as a collective, that they seem to change the rules. We see that with last week's decision with the Voting Rights Act, Section 2 of the Voting Rights Act. Now you got to prove the intent of racial animus with regards to redistricting and gerrymandering. You got to prove that they struck down in Louisiana versus Calais. They did all of that. And this started, I believe, with the weakening of Section 5 of Shelby versus Holder, Shelby County. But actually, that was based here in Alabama. Just so much going on that the states that were a part of the Confederacy that had to, before they did redistricting, that had to check with the federal government, that was struck down by the Supreme Court and all of those things. And so when you begin to look at it, and then you have an administration that fires capable African-American people, capable people that have tenure in the military, tenure in business, tenure in federal government agencies. When you do all of that, when you strike down DEI, you strike down CRT, critical race theory, you strike down affirmative action, and everything that had garnered a little, had garnered the playing field or leveled the playing field for African-Americans, and you're dealing without those particular safety nets, and they say, well, this is not a racist country anymore, which is an absolute falsehood, an absolute deception, because, you know, everybody knows, black, white, Hispanic, Asian, whatever it is, you know that this is yet a society that is triggered and that is traumatized, if I can say it like that, by race, by racial animus. It is. It is in the DNA, the structural DNA of this 250-year experiment of this country called America, these here United States. And so even from 1776 all the way up to 2026, 250th birthday of this country, there's still underpinnings of racial structuring, racial animus, you know, that says, and it's a disease. It is a disease. It has caused so much to our country. It has caused so much to these United States. It has caused so much to Black people, and it has caused so much even to white people that still function under that animus, that whole notion that there's a supreme race, there's a supreme this, a supreme that. You understand the lack of health care. You know, when the middle class was created with the New Deal, with Franklin Roosevelt, right? The New Deal, all of that was to create over, you know, a white middle class, that they weren't upper class, but they were middle class. And then when we started with the Civil Rights Movement and Black people started getting into the middle class, then the language started changing, right? The economic language started changing to under primarily Richard Nixon, and then it filtered down to Ronald Reagan, especially calling welfare queens as if the government was taking care of us, that we weren't working, that we were just having babies, and, you know, all of these different kinds of things that were happening, policies and all of that systemically, you know. And so they've been always trying to take away the middle class. Now that African Americans have reached the middle class, we're being subsidized by government. When that was put in place, we couldn't even get loans. We were redlined. We were pushed into ghettos. It was all of these different kinds of things. The real estate, the unions, all of those things were against us. But when after the civil rights movement, fair accommodations, voting rights, all these different kinds of things, then they changed the language. I was reading this book by this woman named Heather McGee, The Sum of Us. I think it's The Sum of Us. And it says laws are simply an expression of a society's beliefs, right? So when you see laws that are made against a people or that is not fair and equity, it says something about what that society believes. And here's the thing, is that in America, that we always take the brunt of that, right? And again, that's very important to note, because that has very real physical, emotional, and mental results that happen to those who can't feed themselves, those who cannot, you know, don't have proper housing, those who cannot make a living wage, that they are the living poor. We've created an image of those who do not have in this country want not to have, so they can live off the government, right? But we just had an administration that give tremendous tax incentives in their big, beautiful bill to rich, the ultra rich, right? And no tax cuts to the middle class, no help to the working poor, no increase in minimum wages. And not only that, the psychology and the philosophy that those who make more money deserve breaks and deserve to make more monies, because it has been they function under the misnomer of the trickle-down theory, that the more rich people make, the more it trickles down, because they open up businesses, they do XYZ, and they provide salaries XYZ. And we have found out that that is absolutely not true, right? That public school teachers don't get paid enough. But they have to deal with these standards. You know, they have to deal with lack of funding in school systems. They've got to deal with, you know, superintendents turned politicians. They've got to deal with so much. They've got to deal with children with mal behavior problems being sent to school, and now they, you know, fighting teachers and hitting teachers and slapping teachers and all kind of stuff, and the teachers really have no recourse now if they're going to live, because if they hit them back, then the parents going to go to the superintendent. Even though my child, you know, there was a woman that was suing a family that was suing a woman. Now, her child tried, her children tried to break into this woman's house, and the woman had a gun and shot the children dead. Fine. Okay. The children tried to break into the woman's house to rob her. The woman grabbed a gun and shot the children. And they died. Let me try it again so you can get the premise. Here's a real true story that's happening today. So the children, teenagers, tried to rob this woman's house, this elderly woman's house, where grandma had a gun and shot both of them. Both of the kids died. Do you know what the family is doing? Suing the woman because they were just robbing your house. You ain't had to kill them. Push, Paul. This is the kind of mentality that is going on. What? You mean to tell me that she was just supposed to let them rob her? Right. And let them live? No, absolutely not. But you see what kind of parent that is. I know you hate to lose your child, but let's back up. Let's rewind the tape for just a moment. What were your children doing? Robbing this woman, right? What were these teenagers doing? Robbing this older woman that didn't have a husband. She was there by herself. She had a gun and she used the gun properly. She was defending her property. And now you're upset. And I understand it that your teenagers are unalived. However, you know, marvel not. I mean, God is not mocked. You, whatever you sow, you shall reap. I mean, and so even though that's an unfortunate situation, you see, you're trying to sue the elderly woman for $1 million because they were just trying to rob you. You ain't have to kill them. You see, when we are dealing with a society like that, you know, it says a lot and it places a lot of stress because you're sitting there looking like, wait a minute, what makes you think that you have a right to my stuff? What makes you think that what I work for is yours? What makes you think that, you know, all of my labor is that I work from 9 to 5 or I work 40 years and I'm retired and I'm living on a fixed income that you can just come in my house and take my stuff and I don't have any kind of defense. And then parents are going to come and try to sue the person that tried to protect their property. No. You need to go to the graveyard and pour one out on their grave and say, I wish y'all had not done X, Y, Z. I mean, it's an unfortunate situation all around. And I'm saying all of that because when you take all of that in to just process it, that does something to your mental. That does something to your emotional. That does something to your physical. But here it is. And so the only thing that we have left is our spiritual. This is why we place a high premium on church, a high premium on spiritual activity, because it feels like that's the only thing that we have left to calm down our mental. And so as Black people, as white people, as Hispanic people, as Asian people in this country, we lean into spirituality, especially when we are being dismantled. Our finances, all of these things are being dismantled, and we are left with the mental and emotional challenge and trauma oftentimes of those things that are going on in our society. And so somebody has to teach us, how do we navigate in these mean mental health streets? Let me try it again. That somebody has to teach us how to maintain peace, how to create a Sabbath, how to maintain our mental stability in a place that wants to see us go down. And so that's my little part, my little centering moment this morning that I want. This is what our show is going to be about this morning, helping you navigate these treacherous times in which we live. I want to go ahead and send out a word. We're going to make it through it, but it matters how we get through. It matters how we get through. We got to get through in one piece, Culture Call, and that's what we're going to help you do. So I need you to keep it locked right here on the Culture Call with your boy, L. Spencer Smith. 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
2: The sky partially sunny this afternoon, the high 79. Tonight, mostly fair with a low at 64. Tomorrow, increasingly cloudy and breezy. The chance of a shower by afternoon. Thunderstorms arrive tomorrow night. Those could be severe. The high 81. I'm James Spann with the Alabama Weather Network on 790 WTSK and Praise 93.3. It's 72 degrees in Tuscaloosa.
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5: And we are back. That's right, on the Culture Call with your boy, L. Spencer Smith. And we are having an amazing conversation on this morning. I'm going to help you, as best as I can, navigate these mental streets. Yeah, help you with your mental health. How do we? I get this all of the time as a person, as a pastor, you know, just as someone has lived a while. How do I begin to deal with this whole idea of cultivating a Sabbath? That's kind of where I am in this hour, to understand or get people to understand the importance of creating a safe space for your mind, for your emotions, even for taking care of your body. How do you create a safe space, do all those things that you got to do? And again, I believe it, we have a few steps that we need to take. And if we would apply them, if we would but apply them, I think they will work out for all of us, right? Years ago, I put myself, you know, I had to be honest with myself. The older I got, first of all, I was gaining weight profusely. You know, I was almost up to 250 pounds. I think I probably was a pound away or 5 pounds away from being 250. I was pressing up there, going to 300 pounds. And I began to just, you know, I didn't feel well. My blood pressure, my cholesterol, my clothing. Emotionally, I was stressed out. My mind stayed in flight or fight or flight or fright. I believe it started when I lost my dad in 2015, and I really never, you know, I just started, you know, keep moving, grieving and keep moving, taking care of mom, and then I lost mom in 2022. And that was just, you know, really horrendous for me. And I was on a health path when mom died. And I can remember one of my church mothers called my house and said, he needs some real food. And so, I mean, they started bringing me oxtails, all this kind of stuff. And I just started eating. And I was eating, trying to dampen the pain. I developed a serious issue with emotional eating. Not that I was so hungry, but I was trying to get the food to make me feel better, that I could navigate through the grief of losing mom, and not just really understanding what it meant. You know, my life had changed in such a way. I still had my beautiful wife. I had my children. I had my brothers and my family, but it was just a tremendous adjustment, you know. And then you add on that as a pastor, and then I started reflecting that every person in our family I had done the eulogy for as a pastor, and that was difficult for me to wrap my head around as a pastor. You know, I had funeralized my sister. I had eulogized my grandmother. I did a partial eulogy for my granddaddy. I eulogized my father. And then I just eulogized my mother. And so when you, all of that on a pastor, and that's, you know, I understand the sacerdotal duties, that's what a pastor's supposed to do, funeralize, and you get over it. And so I had not really taken the time to embrace my full humanity, right? I was in school at the time, trying to get my Master's of Divinity from Virginia Union, just trying to work and be excellent with that. And just a whole lot trying to pastor church. At the time, I was pastoring two churches, and then I let one go because of my health. and then just pastoring here in Tuscaloosa, and then, you know, just all of the stress and pressures of being the leader, right? And having everything put on you, right? Not that I'm complaining. I'm just telling you where I was in my life. And I looked in the mirror, you know, I felt like I wasn't being a productive person. You know, I was far from what I used to look like in my college days when I was marching in the band. I was fit and trim and all that kind of stuff. And now I'm looking like Bookman off of, shout out to Bookman from Good Times. I'm like, yo, bro. And nobody except a few honest mothers at my church would tell me that, yo, you need to slow this down. You are gaining weight. Well, them and my baby brother. My baby brother would look at me and be like, bro, what are you doing with yourself? You know? And, you know, I was just like, yo, I just, you know, and I didn't even think about, you know, my health. You know, I'm like, I can preach it off or I can do anything. And now here I am in my 50s and I'm like, yo, you know. And so I had to make some conscious decisions about the caricature that I had painted myself to be. Now, I'm talking about me, but I'm talking about you, but I'm talking about me. All right. So I had to make sure then that if I was going to change, if I was going to live long for my wife, if I was going to live long for my children, to walk my daughters down the aisle, to see my sons marry the love of their lives, like I did, to see my grandchildren and preferably my great-grandchildren, to see the ministry that I had spent most of my life building, if I was going to live to see that I had to make some definite changes in my life, right? All of the externals that are going on around me, all of the responsibilities and obligations that I had to rework the significance of the things in my life, right? And I think that is a very important thing that all of us, all of you who are listening to me, all of you who will listen to me on the After Podcast, that will hear this, that is where you've got to start. You've got to start making things, working with your shalim, that thing on the inside of you that's the trigger that says you're just not okay on the inside. Right? You're not well on the inside, that there is something broken or something that is not complete on the inside of you. Bar all of the stuff that's going on, the political things are not going to stop, the isms, the institutionalizations, the systematic things that are going on in the world are not going to stop. I mean, they're just not. You've got to make a decision to reorganize and reorient yourself to what you want your life to look like, right? My mother had a quintuple bypass in her 40s, right? And that means she had five valves blocked. She had five and she had to do all of that. And I remember the day they called me and my sister called me and told me that my mom had a heart attack. And I'm like, yo, I don't want that for my life. You know what I'm saying? I don't want that kind of stress and that kind of angst on my life. So I've got to start adjusting what I eat, adjusting how I sleep, adjusting what I allow to get on my nerves I had to begin to understand what's most important. Am I bringing glory to God by the way that I am eating? Am I bringing glory to God by the way that I am stressing? Am I bringing glory to God trying to be everybody's Superman and try to answer everybody's questions for their lives, right? Am I really being who God has called me to be? Right? And I had to sit down with myself. Let me say it again. I had to sit down with myself and be honest with myself and say, yeah, you've lost all this and you're grieving. And grief is simply that you have loved. So when you feel like crying, when you feel like being emotional, do it. Give.

0: when my mom bought me a book, and it was entitled "Don't Sweat the Small Stuff." It's like, it was a maroon book with gold writing. I think they still publish it today. "Don't Sweat the Small Stuff," and then in a little byword, they would say, "And it's all small stuff," right? And she would say, "Son, you need to read this book because A, B, C, X, Y, Z, you know, you are so twined up with being excellent. You're so, I'm an overachiever. I'm a high perfectionist. That's just what I've always been, right? I'm my worst critic. I place a high premium on how I present myself in every facet." And I was literally attributing and helping the enemy kill me by placing standards on me that God never put on me, right? That God didn't tell me to do everything perfect, that I had to be perfect so I could be received. He says, "Listen, you be available and I will perfect that which concerns you," which means I can serve him imperfectly. In other words, I can serve him as an imperfect person because he'll perfect, he'll mature, he'll help me, he'll deliver me. I had to stop purchasing into the Pentecostal framework and the mindset of God judging me harshly. And I think a lot of this is also intertwined with our religious and spiritual beliefs as Black people. And I'm going to push into that in the next hour. But if we're going to have this conversation and take this journey together, Culture Call, you are going to have to learn how to tell yourself the truth about the state of your life, because that is when you will begin to do the work, the inward work of reorganizing yourself and placing significance on things that are significant and placing particular things in order. And learning how to create your own Sabbath, learning how to create a day, a time where that is holy. That's what the Bible says. Remember the Sabbath to keep it holy. You're going to have to, that's not about Sunday or Saturday. That's about a space where of rest. That's about a space of reflection, a space where you begin to respect the self, the person that God created, in a place of peace, in a place where you understand that, yes, all of my trust and all of my strength is in him. And when he gives me strength, I do it. When he doesn't give me strength, I move on. Right. But I need you to understand that is your part and my responsibility as well. Listen, got to take a break because that was a whole lot. But take a breather. Get you something to drink. Get you something to eat. And we'll be right back here on the Culture Call with your boy, L. Spencer Smith.
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1: Greensboro Democrat Senator Bobby Singleton has told reporters the special session to redraw state voting districts is a result of Republican defiance.
2: What this legislature is continuing to do is stick their middle finger to the courts once again.
1: Bills reverting to a previous map were introduced Monday. 20-year-old Ellis Caney Taylor of Tuscaloosa is dead after apparently shooting himself during an overnight high-speed chase. The SEC softball tournament is underway in Kentucky. Click TuscaloosaThread.com for more news. I'm Don Hartley.
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0: And we are back. It's the top of the hour, 11 a.m. and some change, right here on the Culture Call with your boy L. Spencer Smith. 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Hey, want to welcome all of our second hour listeners. Hey, where y'all been? There's plenty of good room. We are so glad and grateful that you made it, though. Sliding on in the last hour. There's so much that you have already missed, but don't worry about it. No worries at all. You can go back and play this on Apple Podcasts. All you got to search is Culture Call, and it will play this entire broadcast. You do not want to miss it, especially for those who are taking this journey of our mental health awareness, getting ourselves aligned and at peace for what we have to do, because we got to be our very best to navigate this world and to not allow the water to get in the ship and allow the ship to sink. It's one thing for us to navigate harsh waters, but we got to make sure that the waters don't get in the boat, right, whereby we're sinking and drowning in the very things that are all around us. So we got to make sure that we do that. But yes, you got to get it. But no worries again. We'll make sure that we post this on our social media page, Facebook Meta. All you got to do is type The Culture Call, and we'll put it, you're part of the family, and then we put the broadcast up or the podcast up. You'll already have access to it, so make sure you do that. Listen. So we're talking about, in the month of May, it is Mental Health Awareness Month, and one of the things that I have learned as an individual, I am a high-capacity individual, highly capable. I can do a plethora of things. I can do a multiplicity of things, and with ease. And not only that, that I'm a kind of person that, you know, you can put on the spot, right? Which, what does that mean? That if you put me on the spot, that I can perform as if you had told me previously, right? That I've just always been like that. I don't like when people do that, but that's just the kind of person I am. I'm not one of those persons that need a lot of preparation to be able to perform. That's just always been my life. And I think that's because of singing in church and music, because, you know, they don't let you know nothing in church. We need you to play the organ. We need you to sing a song. And so you always, you know, our granddaddy told us, be also ready, you know, so we just didn't know. So I just adopted that as a way of life, you know, to always be prepared with a little something that you might have to do. So, you know, I walk into church, sit in the back, chilling out. Somebody say, oh, can you preach? Absolutely. I got a message. Boom. You ain't got to study. Hey, if you study the word every day, if you keep one, my granddaddy tell me, keep a message with your son just in case if somebody calls you or you got to fill in. So that's just kind of been the mantra of my entire life. So I'm always like that. And so that means that a part of my life has always lived in this space where of anticipation. I hope I'm saying that right, Culture Call. It has always lived in a space of anticipation. I'm always anticipating something. I'm always anticipating, you know, being called or having to be needed or, you know, a ball being dropped. I'm always anticipating that. And let me go on and tell you right now that that is not a peaceful way to live, right? That is not a way to live when you think that you are going to be needed or you think that you are needed, because you can develop some serious issues with regards to that mentality, right? You can develop this whole idea, your ego and your self aggrandizement, your pride sometimes, you know, can get in the way of you saying, yeah, I know I can, but I can't, you know, but I won't find somebody else to do it, because you're always hiring yourself before you're even needed. In your mind, you're already hiring yourself for something. And when you're not needed, if you're not careful, you can become highly critical of people who are doing it, or a system or a structure or a program or a function that doesn't need you, right? That when you always live on the edge of being hired in a situation, and then that situation flows, you feel like that, you know, you feel like because it didn't pick you or it didn't need you, that it was less or that it was inferior, or because you didn't have my part on it. Well, first of all, you weren't even supposed to be on the program, right? You weren't even supposed to be there, number one. Number two, and number three, number four, number five, right? You weren't even supposed to be on that situation. However, comma, one of the things that you got to learn how to do is know that sit back and enjoy somebody else performing. Sit back and enjoy somebody else's time in turn. Sit back and enjoy the fact that you can just be a support, that you don't always have to be the primary structure. You don't always have to be the primary participant. You don't always have to be the Iron Man. You don't always have to be the Captain America, the Superman, the Batman. You don't always have to come to the rescue, right? You don't have to swoop in and save the day in everything. You need to learn how to chill, you know? You need to learn how to enjoy other people doing a thing, even if it's not on the level in which you would do it or it's not how you would do it. You need to learn how to protect your mental. See, these are all keys, culture call, to protecting your mental, because we can be a highly judgmental people. Selah, because y'all ain't gonna say nothing right there. We can really be a highly judgmental people. And it is because, you know, we sit back. I'm not talking about you sit back and never do anything. I'm not talking about those kind of people who ain't never constructed nothing, but they always want to fuss about blueprints and what you building. I ain't talking about that. I'm talking about when you feel like you are needed to build everything. When you feel like your input is needed on every committee, on every situation, on every decision that they didn't check with me, you and your voice is needed on every program. You need to be the lead singer on every song. You need to be the preacher on every program, or you need to be the MC or whatever you do. You feel like that's what I need to do. You feel like God, that's what God created me to do. First of all, stop lying on my God, because he did not create you to do that. He did not know that is a figment that you've created in your own mind. That is mental idolatry of self. And because you're not needed all the time. You're just not. God won't let you be God. Yeah. Did you get that one, Coach Call? God will not allow you to be God. Right? So, no, I'm not going to always allow you to be needed. I'm not going to always allow you to be the star on the program or the safety net for everybody who fumbles. No, sometimes people need to fumble so that they can learn. Stop interrupting the lessons of other people because here I come to save the day is your mantra in life. No, sometimes God will say, no, I don't need you to save the day. I'm teaching your brother, your sister a lesson. Stand back and get out of my way. And let them have an experience with me, and let me build a relationship with them instead of you bailing them out. Because people who always bail folks out will end up in burnout. Let me say it again. That people who always feel like they need to bail out people will end up in burnout. Absolutely. And so sometimes you have to understand that you do a very great big disservice to yourself. Because, hey, wait a minute, hold on. What are you trying to say? I ain't trying to say anything. I'm not. I've said what I said. I'm saying you need to fire yourself. You need to tell yourself, well, we don't need to belong. We don't belong to this. You need to tell yourself that, I don't need to be in this. That's what you need to tell yourself. And I know that's hard for you to hear. I know that's hard for you to process, but that's the reality. And if you don't function in that pattern and in that way, then guess what? Right? Then you're in a spot where you feel neglected, or you feel taken for granted, or you feel that people always overlook you. No, let's call the thing a thing. The truth of the matter is I need to be needed. I'm addicted to being needed, and it's affecting my emotions. It's affecting my mental. And let's tell the truth. And I'm tired. Right? You know, what I learned going on vacation is that first day, especially when we travel, whether by plane, car, whatever, that first day is a day of rest. That first day is not a day of vacation. You got to rest up to rest. Okay, let me try this again because some of y'all didn't hear it. You gotta rest to really enjoy your vacation. That first day has to be a day of rest, a day of sleep, because you got to travel. And again, either that's on an airplane, airport, whatever, especially if I go out of the country and whatever, that's something that, you know, yeah. That's something that we would have definitely understood if you're going to create a life that has its sabbatical, has its Sabbath, has its balance in your emotions and your mental state, your body is getting better, then you're going to have to learn how to rest. And what I found out, yes, again, I'll go and get me something to eat. You know, I'm going to go eat first and then I'm going to go back to the hotel or go back to the Airbnb and I'm going to rest. I'm going to cut the television on and I'm going to let the television rest, watch me, which is why I don't do, hear me now, hear me. I don't do 1 and 2 day vacations. If I'm on vacation, I'm going to take at least four days. Because that first day is a wash because I ain't going to do nothing. And then I'm going to rest the next day and then get back on a plane. No. 3 days and 3 day vacations are an insult to me. They are. Because I'm like, what did I just rest from? I'm still tired. Right? And so you got to learn how to treat your body right. You got to learn how to treat your mind right. Teach, L. I'm trying. You got to learn how to treat your mental, your emotions right. And so, yeah, and especially when I go with my wife, I'm like, yo, we're going to rest this first day. The first day is always carved out for rest. If we're on a resort, we're going to go check in because that's a process. We're going to go walk around the resort. We're going to eat something and we're going to go back to the room and we're going to chill out. Or we're going to get in some hammocks and allow the ocean breeze, you know, or I'm just going to go to sit on the side of the pool and just go to sleep, snoring sleep. Absolutely. I'm not answering any emergency phone calls. I put my phone on DND. Yeah, there's a time and a space in every day that I put my phone on do not disturb. Pastor, you mean your saints can't reach you? No, I got pastors. I got an executive pastor. I've got 4 pastors on staff. I've got an overseer that sees all of it. I got ministry leaders. You know, I got deacons. I got 50-11 deacons. If you ought to call one of them, call them. You know, I send my pastors out. You know, I've got a committee that when you're in the hospital, they'll come and see you. And then, you know, I've had situations where people are like, well, did your pastor come see you? And I've trained my staff to say, yes, your pastor did come see him. Pastors did come see that member. He sent me. Absolutely. So I'm going to report back to pastor how you are. And then we'll make a decision whether he needs to come to see you to the hospital. Right? We bought into patterns of procedures that are not biblical. Right? Even the centurion says, Jesus said, well, I'm going to stop doing what I'm doing. I'm going to come see your servant. He said, absolutely not. He says, I'm a man. I understand authority. You know, I'm a man in authority and under authority. And I know you are the same type of man. He says, all you got to do is speak the word. Just send the word in my direction. You don't have to come. Just speak the word of healing. Now, Bible scholars, am I right? Yes. Yes, you are. Okay, good. Good thing then. I thought I was, but I just wanted to make sure that I was. Right. You can just speak the word. You ain't got to show up and you ain't got to come to the hospital. You could be praying. You could have your intercessors go and pray. And when they come back and say, yeah, Bishop, it's time for you to go to the hospital, you know, X, Y, Z, A, B, C. All right. Then my wife and I will show up to the hospital and sit with that family. Absolutely. We will pray. We will encourage everybody. But you see the systems of protocol. That's the system protocol, number one, that lets everybody get experience in that area, number one. That causes the church as to function as an organism. Yes, that the head ain't got to reach down to grab the toe. The hand, the literal hand, can grab the toe if it ever gets hurt, right? And then that puts everybody to understand that everybody's need can be taken care of instead of relying on one individual. And I know that's difficult to process for some people. I get it. I understand. But please hear me. Hear me, that protecting the longevity of life and organization and organism is very important. Protecting that is very important. And we have to set up systems that protect peace. Let me try that again. I said we have to set up systems that literally protect peace. Yeah, we have to set up systems. And I get it. I get it. I understand. So, yeah. Some people get mad when I start talking like that. And I teach leaders, when I teach them in training, it's like, you are not a one-man show, especially married leaders. I tell them, listen, in an African-American religious community, they believe that the pastor is the end-all and be-all. But if you die, they're going to get another pastor. They're going to have a pastor special committee, a pastor selection committee, and they're going to move right on. Right? It is not your job as a pastor or a leader to allow people to wear you out. Organize it. This is why Jesus had disciples. He sent them out two by two. This is why he had help. This is why he said, the works that I do shall you do, and what? Greater works than these, because I go to my Father. Right. Absolutely. That's what he said. The way that we do church is because of Constantine appointing pastors to the kinds of work that they call sacerdotal duties. And that's why all of these things are set up, and we believe in our minds, especially pastors. You believe in your mind, you got to do that. No, the deacons were never given to run the pastor. How you going to get ordained by me, but run me? The Bible says that you are a gift of service to the pastor, and you're going to vote the pastor out. You're going to run the pastor. How does that even work? That's not even biblical. It's not. You're there to wait on tables so that the pastor can continue to do the work of staying before the Lord and having a word and a word from God and praying. And you wait on the tables to make sure that everybody is served in the church. That's Bible. Now, what you function by, I ain't, listen, that's your thing. I ain't going to fuss at you. We ain't going back and forth about it. No, but I'm just telling you what the scriptures say. But we created systems in our community that literally wear us down, created systems. You know, there used to be a time in school system, in the education system, where the parent and the teacher were partners. Parent-teacher association. The parents and the teachers were partner as they educated children. Now, the parent and the children are on the team against the teacher. And so the teacher now has adopted this unhealthy mechanism of learning how to make sure that the parents don't get mad and the students don't get mad. And I heard this Dr. Ware, oh my goodness, I want to say her name is Cynthia Ware, but she was on the State of Black America that Tavis Smiley used to host in our community annually. And she was saying, what I found out is, what we found out in education is that, you know, the parents are scared of the students, the principals are scared of the parents, the superintendent is scared of the principals, and the school board is afraid of the parents, and at the end she says, and the children ain't scared of nobody. and the children are not afraid of anybody. So you can't even teach them because they don't even have a fear to understand that respect and honor is the beginning of instruction. So now you got the students coming to school and cursing the teacher out, and you got them throwing chairs and slapping teachers and standing on. I saw on Instagram the other day a student literally standing on the teacher's desk, and the man and a guy, he just walked out the room. I was like, "What? Oh no! Nah, I know. I got a full education degree, and I know I couldn't do it. Y'all hear me say that all the time. I know I'd have retired by now. Oh, ain't no way. No, because I'm raised from the school of respect. The teacher told you sit down. Ain't no back and forth. Sit down. And ain't no, we're not arguing. You're not an adult." We are not, my God, today, we are not arguing. I'm not. I don't care what you think. You can argue with your mom. You can argue, and you mainly can argue with your mom, because when there's a dad, you don't argue with the dad. Absolutely. When the dad isn't dead, No, my dad was like a James Evans, a mixture between James Evans and Cliff Huxtable. You know, mainly he's Cliff Huxtable, but if you get on the wrong side, he is James Evans from Good Times. That's how my daddy was like, no, you ain't fussing. He ain't going back and forth. Because rolling your eyes and sucking your teeth is a whole sentence. They're like, wait a minute, what did you say? Oh, you say nothing. Did you suck your teeth? I will slap your teeth down your throat. That's my parents now. That's where I was raised now. It was no gentle parenting back in the day. You rolling your eyes, sucking your teeth? What? Huh? Are you serious? No. No, these kids do that now. I ain't doing such and so forth. I don't want to. No. Slamming stuff down? What? Oh, no. Oh, no. Have you lost your mind? But see, again, you don't understand that all those things produce stress. Those things produce stress orientations. And when you allow that to happen, it has a disastrous and deleterious effect on emotions, on your mindset, on your body, right? And, you know, teachers used to stay in the classroom and be ancient. All of my teachers, most of them, I know they had to be over 40, had to be in their 50s while they were teaching me. Some of them are still alive now, but most of them have gone to take the long sleep, you know. But absolutely, they were old when they were sitting. I wish that, what? Absolutely not. No, absolutely. Now they're retiring. They're retiring after 25 years. That's it. I'm done. You know, my grandmama and them stayed in education 40 and 50 years. They were 45 years. They had to be forced out. But now these young teachers are like, no, I'm getting into administration. I got to get in another degree because I can't stay in the classroom. Absolutely. And if that be the case, our seasoned teachers are leaving the classroom. Our seasoned teachers. I grew up with seasoned teachers that didn't even need a textbook because they knew the book. They had taught the book so long, they knew what to do. And that's when they were teaching for comprehension and not teaching for a test. But that's another conversation altogether. And so we restructured a society that keeps people on the edge because things a lot of times are out of order. Culture Call, hear what I'm saying, that we've allowed systems to come into our world, come into our community, come into our homes that have thrown the equilibrium of life out of order. Now, it's not too late to get it back. Let me go and say that. It is not too late to get it back. Because, yes, we do have to indeed get it back. But, karma, we have to make sure that at the end of the day, that when we start doing what's important, when we start doing what's significant, that those things stand on a level of order, a level of balance, right? That's what balance is. It's order. This belongs here. This belongs here. That's balance. That's really order too. Well, a lot of what we think balance is, you can't have balance in your life be out of order. Let me say that again for the people in the back. I said, you can't have balance when your life is out of order. And so we've got to make everything in our life respect order. Respect the things that safeguard us. Safeguard our emotions. Safeguard our minds. We've got to make our worlds congruent. We've got to make our worlds aligned. That's right. Emotions, mental state, bodies, our physiology, your whole, our bodies are designed to work in order. When it gets out of order in disease and sickness, that's when we go to the doctor, to the physician, through therapy, to tell us what's out of order. Right. So we understand the concept. We just got to apply it. Especially in times like these, we got to do what we need to do to make sure that we maintain what? Order and balance in our lives. Listen, I got some more to talk about, but you got to stay here to catch it right here on The Culture Call. We'll be right back.
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2: The sky partially sunny this afternoon, the high 79. Tonight, mostly fair with a low at 64. Tomorrow, increasingly cloudy and breezy. The chance of a shower by afternoon. Thunderstorms arrive tomorrow night. Those could be severe. The high 81. I'm James Spann with the Alabama Weather Network on 790 WTSK and Praise 93.3. It's 73 degrees in Tuscaloosa.
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4: And we are back right on the Culture Call. Hey, guess what? We are talking about something important. And I hope that you are leaning in because I really, really, really, I really hope that you understand what this season means for your life and what we're trying to help you do. Because the whole idea is I was teaching, and actually not teaching, I think I was just reading. And, I think it was both teaching and reading. I had read it first and then I taught it. This whole idea with long life, shall he satisfy me? That thing resonated with me a whole lot. With long life, shall I satisfy you? And this thing that you're not called to live a life of hectic and, you know, how we say in South Carolina, ramshackle backle. That ain't really a word, but you get the point, right? That we're not supposed to live a life of big stress. And so we've got to learn how to make sure that we manage who we are and what we possess and what we bring to the table. I think that's very important. Definitely, what I think is important for us is you've got to learn how to get this your life internally. Own your part in this journey. Stop being reactive. I think most of us live in reactive living or reactionary. Can I say that? Yeah. I think it's that reactionary living that, you know, I live in, you know, by what happens. And so my life is built on this up and down vicissitude, this cyclothymic kind of life, you know, just mountain high, valley low. And I get it because that's kind of what life is, right? But we have to learn how to find a place to cruise. We've got to find a place to understand that I cannot allow, everything can't affect me in the same way, in the same gravity all the time. You can't live like that. I can't live under the rest like that all the time. You cannot continue to be, you know, torn and feel like it all is going to crumble if I'm not a part of it. And then internally, you don't say the words, but I'm tired of being a part of it, that you've obligated yourself on one side of your life to be a part of it. But then on the other side of it, you know, you can't really function and fathom this whole idea of I'm in this by myself, X, Y, Z, A, B, C, you know, you can't continue to do that. And I think, you know, we create systems within our lives that we function with. We learn how to tolerate it. We learn how to, you know, oh, this is how it's going to be. This is how it is. And we get into the space of where, you know, things become so intolerable. Things become so hectic, things become so bombastic that we within ourselves, we feel like if one more thing happens, I'm at the breaking point. But on the outside, I've got this appearance that none of this bothers me, or, oh, I'm handling it okay. And, you know, one of the things that we really have to do is say, you know what, let me back up. I'm not handling this world well. Literally, let me tell you a personal story. I think I've said this before, but maybe this is your first time hearing it. When my sister passed away, you know, my sister was like my second mother. She was just my best friend. You know, she was just it for me. And Gwen was my due north, my north star. She was just, you know, just when she died, and it was like, it wasn't even a long time. The turnaround was so quick. I listened to people tell me, don't grieve her. You're the this, you're the that, you're the that. They began to put honorifics in front of my name, titles, position, unnecessary weights. They needed me to be their strength. They needed me to be strong when I felt like my entire world was crumbling. I was crumbling under the weight, the tremendous weight of unnecessary obligation. So much so that walking into her funeral, I was just a caricature of who I knew I needed to be. You know, I was just broken on the inside, but I was walking in because I'm the pastor, I'm the bishop, I'm the preacher, I got to do this eulogy. And then there was so much other things going on. I just never let myself grieve. I mean, my world was ripped apart. I mean, for real. And my mom looked at me, she's like, you didn't cry like you needed to. I was like, what? You know, because my grandmother, you know, she was like, oh, Gren wouldn't want you to cry, blah, blah, blah, blah, blah, blah. And I bought into that. I was like, you know, and my wife was mad at my grandmother. She was like, yeah, but I met her before I met y'all. You know, this girl was his world. And that was my sister. And you're right. And my mom looked at me, she's like, what you're doing to yourself is not healthy. It's not healthy. And I'm like, oh, mama, I'm gonna be all right. I gotta be strong for you. You know, I gotta be strong for dad. I gotta be strong for grandma. I gotta be strong for all these other people, right? And I was fine. Or at least I thought I was fine until I went on a leadership / revival trip. I think about 7 or 8 days to South Africa to do a conference there. And when I tell you, that flight made me so tired. That was like one of the worst. That thing was a 27-hour flight. I was so tired. I was the jet lag, just a crazy time zone. When I tell you I got to that room and my mind, everything collapsed on me at one time. Because hear me, that when you do life like that, Culture Call, you will have a breaking point. No ifs, no ands, no but about it. You are overdue for a breaking point. And that thing liked to wear me out. And I was like, yo, I, you know, again, I was far away from my wife, was in that room by myself. I'm in South Africa. I don't know anybody except the group that I traveled with. I knew them, but by myself, the TV was all, I don't know what was going on with the hotel we were in. It was just, you know, I didn't have any, I don't know what was going on because the music, I tried to put on music, that didn't work. It was just, you know, it was just crazy. Voices in my head. I mean, like I'm talking to you now, I could hear voices in my head. It's just collapsed on me. Being what everybody else or being what other people wanted me to be literally almost destroyed my entire life. Destroyed my entire mind. I had to end the trip early because I was literally having a mental breakdown. And so they sent me back home. And when I got back to Birmingham Airport, I literally couldn't even recognize my wife or children. I didn't even know who they were. I didn't even know who those people were. I didn't know. It took a minute for me to adjust to who they were because I had allowed their, you know, the buildup of not taking care of my insides. You know what? The best thing I could have done was just cry and fell out like I felt like it at the funeral, at the wake. I could have fell out. I should have just did what I wanted to do and let them adjust to my grief. I let them adjust to my emotions and allow my pressure valve to relax. I was so busy trying to be everything to everybody else that it caught up with me. And Culture Call, let me say this to you. It catches up with you. And it took me literally months to get out of that space. I mean, it took me months to get out of that space. I thank God for a great wife, my brothers. I thank God for my mother and my father at the time, an amazing church that helped me.

0: again, an awesome wife that like, okay, I need you to come back this way. That talked me out of that space. And from that point on, I said, you know what? Yeah. My daddy died. I had my time. My mother passed away. Oh, yes, absolutely. And I don't care who around me. I had my time. And I have my time still now today. Because nobody's going to rob me of me and being what God has given me. And that's the part of mental health, is that you got to know that if you're not careful, you will be the receptacle of other people's ideas and trash intentions and the way they think you should act, and you will miss an opportunity to meet God's grace. You will miss a profound opportunity to meet God on the pathway of healing you. Absolutely. So culture call, I'm telling you, this is just the beginning. You got to do the inside work and tell yourself the truth. If you're in grief, okay, what grief says is that there's a love you've loved in your life. You don't just walk away from losing your mom or your dad or your family member or your spouse or your child. You don't just walk away from that like nothing happened, unless you never loved them. Right? You can't handle everybody's business. You're not called to do that. You're not a psychiatrist. You're not a psychologist. You are you. And so by the grace of God, you need to allow that inward you, that heart to breathe, that heart to release release the pressure of it so that you can live long, live strong. And when you get rid of that dis-ease, you'll start seeing that your sicknesses will start reversing themselves. Did you hear me? I know you did. Listen, I see the runway. I got to take a break. Y'all keep it right here, and then we'll give our final salutations right here on the Culture Call with your boy, L. Spencer Smith. 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

0: In the choir stand. Where is that? 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
1: In the choir stand. 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
0: Hey!
1: In the choir stand.
0: Eddie, I want to go back to that. 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

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Ooh.

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5: 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I'm Curtis Travis. 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Vote for me twice for Alabama House District 72. One time for re-election to the Alabama House of Representatives, and one time for the State Democratic Executive Committee. 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
3: The sky partially sunny this afternoon, the high 79. Tonight, mostly fair with a low at 64. Tomorrow, increasingly cloudy and breezy. The chance of a shower by afternoon. Thunderstorms arrive tomorrow night. Those could be severe. The high 81. I'm James Spann with the Alabama Weather Network on 790 WTSK and Praise 93.3. It's 75 degrees in Tuscaloosa.

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1: 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Darwin, where are you? How many know that God is able to do exceedingly, abundantly above all you could ask for them, according to the power that worketh in us?
2: 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How many believe it tonight?

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1: 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I lead with compassion, integrity, and a heart for the people. Because when one of us struggles, we all feel it. And when we come together, we rise stronger together. I'm Curtis Travis. I believe in honoring God, serving people, and building a better future for Alabama House District 72. I'll be honored to have your vote again. Re-elect Curtis Travis for Alabama House District 72. Vote for me for re-election to the Alabama Legislature, and vote for me as the mayor delegate to the State Democratic Executive Committee. Vote for me twice for Alabama House District 72. One time for re-election to the Alabama House of Representatives, and one time for the State Democratic Executive Committee. Thank you. Paid for by the committee to elect Curtis Travis, House District 72.

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Let this one get all up in your spirit.

0: Does he sound a little bit like Marvin Sapp to you? Is it just me? Bishop Jason Nelson forever on Praise with TJ. God's word said he would be with you until the end of the ages. And that definitely sounds like forever and ever to me. Happy Tuesday, friend. Glad to be back with you today on this fifth day of May. Some call it Cinco de Mayo. Cinco de Mayo on a Taco Tuesday. That sure sounds good to me. Hold tight. I've got more music on the way to keep you encouraged. We got Troy Sneed, Fresh Start Worship with their new one, and a classic on the way from Fred Hammond. Give me 7 minutes. It's all up next on Praise with
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2: 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I'm Curtis Travis. I believe in honoring God, serving people, and building a better future for Alabama House District 72. I'll be honored to have your vote again. 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Vote for me for re-election to the Alabama Legislature, and vote for me as the mayor delegate to the State Democratic Executive Committee. Vote for me twice for Alabama House District 72. One time for re-election to the Alabama House of Representatives, and one time for the State Democratic Executive Committee. 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

0: informed on the weather.
1: The sky partially sunny this afternoon, the high 79. Tonight, mostly fair with a low at 64. Tomorrow, increasingly cloudy and breezy. The chance of a shower by afternoon. Thunderstorms arrive tomorrow night. Those could be severe. The high 81. I'm James Spann with the Alabama Weather Network on 790 WTSK and Praise 93.3. It's 80 degrees in Tuscaloosa.
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3: 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Butterfly praises. Let's encourage someone.

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Getting you dancing like David Dance. Fred Hammond on Praise with TJ. From something old to something new, this Fresh Start Worship is called You Are on Praise with TJ.

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0: We serve a great God who is worthy of our praise. That's Deidrick Haddon on Praise with TJ, and this is the day the Lord has made. Let us rejoice and be glad in it. There is always something to rejoice about. Even in a world full of chaos, God is good all the time, and all the time, God is good. I've got a classic on the way from the Dallas-Fort Worth Mass Choir. Don't you go anywhere. It's up next on Praise with
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3: 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I'm Curtis Travis. I believe in honoring God, serving people, and building a better future for Alabama House District 72. I'd be honored to have your vote again. 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Vote for me for re-election to the Alabama Legislature, and vote for me as the male delegate to the State Democratic Executive Committee. Vote for me twice for Alabama House District 72. One time for re-election to the Alabama House of Representatives, and one time for the State Democratic Executive Committee. 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

0: Yes, he is. Gonna turn it around. Praise 93.790 WTSK. The truth, it is the afternoon praise party where a Holy Ghost party does not stop. I'm Minister Chris King and excited to be with you. It's Tuesday. I got Bible trivia coming up at 4 o'clock on this Bible trivia Tuesday. Plus, I got inspiration information, gospel news, church news, your requests, your scripture of the day is on the way, and so much more. We're excited to be with you on this Tuesday that the Lord has made. All right, we can see some storms coming in the middle of the week. For more details on that, go to praise933.com. All right, glad to have you on this Cinco de Mayo. And glad to have you. Hope you're doing well. Mother's Day's coming, and graduation, Memorial Day, and everything else in between. So we're excited to be with you. We're going to have a good time in Jesus' name. Tell a neighbor, tell a friend, turn the app on, or they can go to praise933.com or praise933 or 790 WTSK and turn it up loud. All right, here's Yolanda Adams starting us off. Bless.
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is. Open my eyes, Lord. Praise 93.790 WTSK, the True Tuscaloosa's Inspiration Station. It is the afternoon praise party, and I'm Minister Chris King, and we're excited to be with you. Hope you're doing well. And I want to remind you that the Big Food Pantry will be wide open down in Fossils, Alabama, this Friday, May 8th at 9 o'clock a.m. at Broadson Park on U.S. Highway 11 North in Fossils. 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And District 4 Commissioner Reginald Murray. 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Here's Nia Allen.

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1: Thank you. 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How many of you can say the Lord has done some good things for you? How many of you folks from out of town had a little attack of the devil just before you got here or came here? How many of you almost thought you weren't going to make it, but the Lord somehow brought you through? Look at somebody and say, the devil has won some battles, but he won't win the war.

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0: 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Your hands one more time in his presence, everybody. Some of you can remember that there are a lot of things you won't forget that he did for you, but there's still a lot of things the Lord took you through that you don't even understand. You don't even understand yet why you had to go through them. 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And you ask the Lord why. But you got to know something. Some of the questions won't come. The answers won't come in this life.
1: 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The truth, it's the afternoon praise party. Bishop Carlton D. Pearson. I'm Minister Chris King. It's the afternoon praise party. And check out the latest on news, weather, and sports and everything you need to know in West Alabama. We got it all for you on the app or praise93.com. And you can see about West Alabama gas prices surging again. Will they go down? Plus, you can see the what's going on with this federal court redistricting that's happening. So we want to get up and I need you to vote May 19th and make your voice heard and known in that battle. The Dry Creek Baptist Church will have their women's tea. It's going to be this upcoming Saturday, May 9th at 11 a.m. And they're going to have First Lady Mary Hawkins. She'll be hosting it. And Sister Barbara Smith of the Pilgrim Rest Baptist Church of Tuscaloosa is the guest evangelist. Refreshments will be served. My good friend, Pastor Walter Hawkins Jr. is the host pastor. All right, got more on the way this Tuesday.
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4: 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I'm Curtis Travis. I believe in honoring God, serving people, and building a better future for Alabama House District 72. I'd be honored to have your vote again. Re-elect Curtis Travis for Alabama House District 72. Vote for me for re-election to the Alabama Legislature, and vote for me as the mayor delegate to the State Democratic Executive Committee. Vote for me twice for Alabama House District 72. One time for re-election to the Alabama House of Representatives, and one time for the State Democratic Executive Committee. 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
5: Because I got something on the inside. And you know what it does? It works on the outside. And oh, what a change in my life. Hey.

0: Jesus came into my heart. Now if there's anybody here that don't know Jesus, you need to meet him. Your life will never be the same. When Jesus comes in, a new life begins.
1: 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Weather information.
2: The sky partially sunny this afternoon, the high 79. Tonight, mostly fair with a low at 65. Tomorrow, increasingly cloudy and breezy, the chance of a shower by afternoon. Storms arrive tomorrow night. They could be severe, the high 81. I'm James Spann with the Alabama Weather Network on 790 WTSK and Praise 93.3. It's 80 degrees in Tuscaloosa.
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Today, praise 93.7 WTSK, the truth. As Tamla Man on this Tuesday, and Dorcas Day. Dorcas Day is going to be going on. It's a free yard giveaway at the Christian Community Church of Tuscaloosa on 18th Avenue, Saturday, May 30th, 8 a.m. until 12 o'clock noon. Free clothing, furniture, household electronics, appliances. Come out and get it. It's all free. It's Dorcas Day, and that's going on May 30th on a Saturday morning, 8 a.m. to 12 o'clock noon at the Christian Community Church in Tuscaloosa. Dr. Clarence Sutton Jr. is the host pastor. You got any church or community news? I need to know about it. Go to praise93.com or 142 Skyler Boulevard in Tuscaloosa. I'll get it on for you. Here's Ty Trippett.

0: Oh, yeah, some cooling water praise. 93.790 WTSK, the truth. That is none other than the Doug and Melvin Williams by request. You can get your request in. I'll play it for you right here on Praise 93. Remember, the Palestine Missionary Baptist Church will have spring revival. It starts tonight, May 5th through the 7th, 6:30 p.m. nightly in Sawyerville. And Dr. Lonnie Weaver, the St. Paul Baptist Church of Tuscaloosa, is the guest evangelist. Musical guests include Pastor Alfonso Bowen and Minister LaCourtney Crispin. Everyone is invited. Pastor Richard Bennett is the host pastor down in Sawyerville. And also, too, the Spring Hill Homecoming and Decoration down in Coker, Alabama, will be taking place May 9th. They're going to finish cleaning the cemetery and replacing the old flowers and come out and join them in May 10th. They're going to have their 146 Homecoming Mother's Day program at 11 a.m. And at the Jesse L. Miller Activity Center in Newport, Pastor Terry L. Rouser will be the guest evangelist. Everyone is invited. On the way, I got birthdays coming up next this Tuesday.
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2: 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And when we come together, we rise stronger together. I'm Curtis Travis. I believe in honoring God, serving people, and building a better future for Alabama House District 72. I'll be honored to have your vote again. Re-elect Curtis Travis for Alabama House District 72. Vote for me for re-election to the Alabama Legislature, and vote for me as the male delegate to the State Democratic Executive Committee. Vote for me twice for Alabama House District 72. One time for re-election to the Alabama House of Representatives, and one time for the State Democratic Executive Committee. Thank you. 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

today is His mercy. His mercy, it endureth forever and ever. Praise 93.7 WTSK, the truth. EJ Fields, I'm Minister Chris King with you. And now time for some birthdays. Today, I want to say happy birthday to Sister Bethany Steele today. Sister Bethany Steele, happy birthday to her. And then I also want to say happy birthday as well goes over to Sister Willie Ann Smith today, Sister Annette Hudson, Sister Keisha Ogden today, Brother Tyshawn Smith, Brother Marcus Gardner. Happy birthday goes out to them. And then I also want to say a happy birthday too goes over none other than Brother Ray Mayfield, my good friend Brother Ray Mayfield. Also to Brother Calvin Griffin today. Happy birthday as well to Sister D. Washington today. Brother Evan Odom, happy birthday to him as well. Brother Terry Williams Jr., happy birthday to him too. And if today is your birthday, happy birthday to you. Today is your wedding anniversary. Happy wedding anniversary to you too from all of us here at Praise 93.3. All right, here's Dietrich. Here comes the John.

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0: Lord. Yes, Lord. I win today. You got a Leah breathing fight. Tamala Man on Tuscaloosa's Stellar Award-winning radio station, Praise. 93.7 WTSK. The Truth and Minister Chris King with you. The pastoral anniversary celebrating Pastor Dennis and First Lady Moore will be going on starting with a men's fellowship breakfast coming up this Saturday, May 9th at 8 a.m. at the Bethel Baptist Church Fellowship Hall. Dr. Claire and Son Jr. of the Christian Community Church will be the guest evangelist. And the musical will be May 22nd at 6 o'clock at the Bethel Baptist Church. Pastor Calvin Johnson will be the MC. And the pastoral anniversary will wrap up Sunday, May 24th. It starts at 2 p.m. with Pastor Frank Kennedy Jr. of Mount Pilgrim Baptist Church of Tuscaloosa. Come out and join them. Pastor Dennis Moore is the host. Pastor good friend, Sister Gloria T. Hamner, is over that. All right, all right. You got any church or community news? I need to know about it in the month of May. You need to let me know. 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I got a lot on the way for you. Here's Renee Spearman.
1: Thank you, God, for giving us our identity in you. 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

Fresh Start Worship with us right here on Praise 93.790 WTSK. The Truth of Minister Chris King hanging out with you as always on a terrific Tuesday. Got Bible trivia coming up at 4 o'clock. Remember the Episcopal Elevation and Consecration for Bishop Elect Derek Johnson, the Senior Pastor of New Beginnings Church of Tuscaloosa, will be Saturday, July 18th at 11 a.m. at the Citadel of Church of Jacksonville, Florida. Come out and join them, and they're going to have civic attire for all clergy. Bishop David Swenson will be the presiding bishop. Everyone is invited. And the Beulah Baptist Church, where their Vacation Bible School, yeah, it's getting around that time, June 1st through the 5th. It starts at 5:30 p.m. to 7:15 p.m. All ages are welcome. Bible lessons, craft snacks, and so much more. Pastor David Gay Jr. is the host pastor. You got any Vacation Bible Schools coming up? You know you need to let me know. 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All right, check us out on the app, and you can see how you can win that $500 prepaid Visa gift card, too. Here's a deal. 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

0: Mary, Mary in the building on Praise 93.7 WTSK, The Truth. I'm Minister Chris Kane. Check out the new Chief of Police of Tuscaloosa and the latest in Alabama baseball and so much more. And about that weather this week, go check it out on the app right now. Mother's Day is coming, and the Beulah Baptist Church had their Mother's Day breakfast Saturday, May 9th at 10 a.m. at the Beulah Baptist Church on 25th Street in Tuscaloosa. Pastor David E. Gay Jr. is the host pastor. Ladies, come out and join them for their Mother's Day celebration. They're also going to have their annual community yard sale at Beulah Baptist Church Saturday, June 6th, 6 a.m. to 12 o'clock noon on 25th Street. 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Pastor David Gay Jr. is the host pastor. All right, what you up to this Tuesday? Hope you're doing well. Keeping Jesus first. Stay in the Word. Stay in prayer. Stay fasted up. Stay prayed up. We need it like never before. All right, we got more on the way as you get those kids out of school.
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2: 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I'm Curtis Travis. I believe in honoring God, serving people, and building a better future for Alabama House District 72. I'd be honored to have your vote again. 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Vote for me twice for Alabama House District 72. One time for re-election to the Alabama House of Representatives, and one time for the State Democratic Executive Committee. 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
3: The sky partially sunny this afternoon, the high 79. Tonight, mostly fair with the low at 65. Tomorrow, increasingly cloudy and breezy, the chance of a shower by afternoon. Storms arrive tomorrow night. They could be severe, the high 81. I'm James Spann with the Alabama Weather Network on 790 WTSK and Praise 93.3. It's 79 degrees in Tuscaloosa.
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0: Oh, yeah. Welcome this morning. Bless. Nathan Davis Jr. right here on Praise 93.7 WTSK. You're inside the best party in town. And tell a neighbor, tell a friend, and turn that radio up loud, and let's have a good time. Yeah. The Women's Conference is coming up at the St. Luke Amy Zion Church in Birmingham, May 8th through the 10th. And it starts at 7 p.m. this Friday night with Evangelist Ivera Campbell of St. Peter Amy Zion Church. Sunday morning, Saturday morning at 10 a.m., Pastor Eva Melson of Firm Foundation Church of Birmingham. And then Sunday at 11 a.m., they're going to have their very own Pastor Sharon Fowler Hawkins of the St. Luke Amy Zion Church. They're going to have a women's brunch that Saturday with prizes and so much more. And it starts at 12 o'clock noon. You don't want to miss that, too. All right. Right, we're having a good time in the Lord, and what you're up to. Remember, Bible trivia coming up at 4 o'clock. I wonder what the question's going to be today. Do you? Here's Lachey Knott.
1: I asked my big brother to come and help me with

0: Oh, yes, say yes, yes, yes. He's with you, he's with me too. 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That you can win that $500 prepaid Visa gift card for summertime. I know you need it. Go ahead and go on to win cash, you know, win something on the app. Yeah. And you'll find it out there on the website where it says win. Click on that and see how you can do it. Remember the St. James Baptist Church. We have this fifth pastoral anniversary for Pastor Andre and Natasha Hunt coming up May 17th. It starts at 11 a.m. with Elder Carlos Thornton of the Mount Pilgrim Primitive Baptist Church of Bologie. And the climax service will be at 2 p.m. with Pastor Christopher Cabnas of New Hope Church of Macon, Georgia. The psalmist will be Caleb Finch. Everyone is invited. Come out and join them. Pastor Andre Hunt is the host pastor. All right, you want your church or ministry on our station? We got some slots available, 15-minute, 30-minute, one-hour slots available. 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It's time to get on the air. 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All right, we got more on the way.
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2: 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I'm Curtis Travis. I believe in earning God, serving people, and building a better future for Alabama House District 72. I'd be honored to have your vote again. Re-elect Curtis Travis for Alabama House District 72. Vote for me for re-election to the Alabama Legislature, and vote for me as the male delegate to the State Democratic Executive Committee. Vote for me twice for Alabama House District 72. One time for re-election to the Alabama House of Representatives, and one time for the State Democratic Executive Committee. 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

Oh, yeah, that one is real bad. We're going in the room. On Praise 93.7 WTSK, The Truth, your number one gospel station is James Fortune. Remember, Bible trivia coming up at 4 o'clock, so get ready for that. The Miracle Deliverance Temple in Bowling Green will have their pre-pastoral appreciation. It's going to continue this weekend on May 8th, that is Friday night, at 7 p.m. in Bowling Green. Bishop Dennis McCarter out of Moundville of the Greater Miracle House of Prayer will be the guest evangelist. Pastor Martha Henderson is the host pastor. And remember, Spring Revival continues at the First Baptist Church in Akron, Alabama, tonight at 7 o'clock. They're going to have Pastor Eric Pruitt of Greater St. Paul CME Church of Akron. Tomorrow night, Pastor Samuel Ezell of Friendship Baptist Church of Akron. Dr. C.L. Gary is the host pastor. All right, we're having a good time, and listen for Bible trivia a little bit after 4 o'clock. We're going to pray too, okay? Here's L. Spencer Smith, Tuscaloosa's Great Things on Praise 93.3.

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Hey, praise 93.7 WTSK, the truth. Evelyn Turn, Teenage G, having some good old church up in here with us inside the afternoon praise party. I'm Minister Chris King. Let's pray right now. We're going to pray for our sick, shut-in, and bereaved families, those behind prison bars, everyone in the nursing homes, mental institutions, Bryce, VA Hospital, DCH Tuscaloosa, DCH Northport, everyone at the county jail, Taylor Harden, our local city, county, and private schools, University of Alabama, Shelton State, Stillman College, UWA. We're praying for our local businesses, churches, and organizations. We're praying for our children. We're praying for those overseas. Praying for our government. We're praying for this redistricting situation that's happening in the United States. We're praying for our children. Praying for those devastated by natural disasters, shootings, and killings, and unexpected events. And we're praying for you, too, inside the afternoon praise party. Okay? All right. We're glad to have you. Our Bible trivia question today. What three men in the Bible were swallowed alive in a pit? What three men? I need you to name the three men that were swallowed alive in a pit. Let me know the answer on that. Here's Maverick City Music. I've carried

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Praise 93.7 WTSK. The 2 minutes to Chris King with you. As Josh Miles, our Bible trivia question on this Bible trivia Tuesday: what three men in the Bible were swallowed alive in a pit? Yeah, three men were swallowed alive in a pit in the Bible? Let me know the answer right now on the app. And remember, the pastoral installation for Pastor Stanley Prince Jr. will be down in Elba, Alabama at the Elba Zion Missionary Baptist Church Saturday, July 25th. So save the date for that. And also save the date for Holy Convocation and New Dimensions Worship Center, June 17th through the 19th. Special guests include Apostle Brian Pleasant, Overseer Robert Patrick, Pastor Michelle Lewis, Bishop Darius Fowler, and Overseer Gloria Sylvester. So come out and join them down in Northport. You don't want to miss out on that, too. All right. Our Bible trivia answer. You better get it on in. I'm waiting on you. What three men were swallowed alive in a pit? Let me know right now on the app this Tuesday. Here's Chris West. Oh, he's been good to me. How about you?

Oh, yeah, been good, been good, been good to me. Been good to you, too. Chris Wesley right here on Praise 93, and I'm Minister Chris King having some good times with you. We're having a Holy Ghost party up in here. I want you to check out the app and see the latest on everything happening in West Alabama. We got it for you.

0: Right here on Praise 93 and 790 WTSK. The annual District of the Church of God in Christ will be at the Reformed Temple Church of God in Christ. It starts tomorrow, May 6th through the 8th. It starts 7 p.m. nightly down in Reformed. Missionary Ludie Allen, Bishop O.L. Meadows, Brother Peggy Jones, and hosted by Superintendent G.O. Hudson. And come out and join them for that meeting. You don't want to miss it, too. And homecoming is coming up to the Miracle Valley Holy Ghost Temple of Deliverance down there on Culver Road on Sunday, May 24th at 4 o'clock. Minister Samuel Crawford of Impact Nation Church will be the guest. The evangelist, Apostle Samuel Richardson, is the senior pastor. Pastor Napoleon Jackson is the pastor as well. All right, on the way, I got more for you. Bible trivia question. What three men were swallowed up in a pit? Let me know the answer on the app.
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2: The sky partially sunny this afternoon, the high 79. Tonight, mostly fair with a low at 65. Tomorrow, increasingly cloudy and breezy, the chance of a shower by afternoon. Storms arrive tomorrow night. They could be severe, the high 81. I'm James Spann with the Alabama Weather Network on 790 WTSK and Praise 93.3. It's 79 degrees in Tuscaloosa.
3: This report.
4: Tuscaloosa traffic now from the Townsend Nissan Traffic Center. A very good afternoon to you. A little busy on the horizon right now as we're dealing with an accident on I-20. Now, this is going to be out in Foster's, folks, so just an FYI for you. And it is in the eastbound lane of 2059, right around Foster's Road there. And we're also looking at, or make that right around Holly Springs. Now, if you're traveling on 43, watch out for that one also at Holly Springs in the northbound lane. With your Tuscaloosa traffic now, Tammy Thomas.
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DJ Allen and Righteous, My Rock, right here on Praise 93. Those young men, they're going to be at Bama Blast coming up this Sunday, Mother's Day. Happy Mother's Day to all the mothers. Get there to Bama Blast at the Cornerstone Full Gospel Baptist Church. It starts there at 4 o'clock. Doors open at 3 o'clock. And they're going to have a good time. And they're going to have DJ Allen and Righteous, Lisa Noldsmith and the Brown Singers, George Dean and the Gospel Four, Blessed by Four, Anointed Brown Sisters, Prodigy. They're going to have a lot of people. It's going to be a good time. You need to be there and get your tickets, $30 at the door. VIP is $50, so make sure you're there, okay, for that. Our Bible trivia question, what three men in the Bible was swallowed up alive in a pit? Let me know the answer on the app. And we go back to Bama Blast. They're going to have Bama Blast Revival starting tomorrow through Friday night, 7 p.m. nightly, and they're going to have none other than Pastor John Terrius Tate of the Mount Moriah Worship Center out of Los Angeles. And, of course, my good friend Pastor Demetrius Smith is the host pastor, going to be down in Duncanville at Mount Carmel Community Church. Here's P.J. Morton and Darrell Walls. He's able.

0: Jesus. Hosanna, Hosanna today. Praise. 93.790 WTSK, The Truth, your number one gospel station. I'm Minister Chris King, Kirk Franklin there. And our Bible trivia question, which three men in the Bible were swallowed up in a pit? What three men in the Bible were swallowed alive in a pit? Let me know the answer on the app. And I also want you to check out a storm system that's going to be coming through middle of the week and going to be seeing some risk there with severe weather. For more details, go to praise933.com. 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All right, I'm Minister Chris King. Get those Bible trivia answers in. I got your scripture today coming too.
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8: Tuscaloosa traffic now from the Townsend Nissan Traffic Center. We're a little patchy. Well, actually, we're a little busy all around the area. Specifically on Merlene Wallace, you've got on and off the brakes between 5th and McFarland, mostly in that northbound lane, but you definitely have some slow ups as well. Slow goes in the southbound lane, that is. Also moving on Skyland, both east and westbound between McFarland and 69. Watch out for heavies on and off your brakes there. And same thing with 15th Street in between McFarland and Merlene Wallace. On and off those brakes with your Tuscaloosa traffic now, Tammy Thomas.
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10: The Violent Crimes Unit is investigating after a young man reportedly killed himself during a high-speed chase through Tuscaloosa and Greene counties last night. Gas prices are surging to and beyond $4 per gallon for unleaded in much of our listening area, and diesel is skyrocketing even higher. And with most UA students gone for the summer, road projects are underway around campus and downtown Tuscaloosa as contractors work to take advantage of their absence. 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

0: Thank you, Jesus. Praise 93.790 WTSK. The Chief Minister Chris King with you, James Greer. And I got to get out of here. Thank you so much for your chats, calls, your prayers, and your support. And thank you for just listening. Hope it's something I said or played has blessed you. Join me tomorrow at 2 o'clock, and we'll do it all over again in Jesus' name. Remember, Satan is defeated, his darkness is dispelled, and Jesus Christ is Lord unto the glory of the Father. And until me and you meet again, let there be peace. Maximize your moment, seize your opportunity, and remember, whatever you do for Christ, that's the only thing that's going to last. Remember, don't settle. Take your life to the next level. Dolly McCoy is up next, 6 until 10. I'll see you back here tomorrow at 2 o'clock. Keep it right here on Praise 93 and 790 WTSK, the truth, and Praise 93.com. 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

Community Talk on Tuesday, and I'm going to bring up a topic that I don't think I've actually heard anyone talk about yet, but I think it's a very important topic because it's community. It's Black women. It's the civic voice. It's empowerment because we as Black women are consistently showing up. We're voting in high numbers. We're leading movements. We're organizing communities, and we're holding families and institution together. Okay? But after all is said and done, is there real support for us? A good question, right? We're going to talk about it. Coming up 17 minutes away after Sincere, Lachey Knox, and Earnest Pugh on The Nightly Spirit.

That's Lachey Knox featuring Ernest Pugh. The name of that song is right there. And, you know, I want to talk about this. I know that it might feel that this is a biased conversation because I am a Black woman, but this is based on statistics, okay? I want to have this conversation because it requires honesty, but it also requires honor. Because Black women have always shown up. I want you to just take a moment, okay? We show up in our families. We show up in our churches. Black women show up in our communities. Black women lead movements. And even when it comes down to elections, we will carry the whole democracy and show up, right? And it's time and time again. But I've just been thinking about something. You know, we've been called. We understand. We've been called to lead and to organize, to mobilize, and of course, to vote. We show up. We're consistent. And I'm going to say it like I feel it and the way I mean it. We're powerful. We are faithful. But tonight, I just want to ask a deeper question. After all this showing up, are Black women truly supported? Are we really protected? Are we prioritized when it comes to policy? When it comes to safety? Let's think about healthcare. Let's think about opportunity. You know how many Black women lost their jobs last year just because an administration came into office? Are we just appreciated because we show up? Are we over-functioning? You know, because it's time for us to function and perform, and here we are showing up again. Do you personally feel that Black women, I'm sorry to be like this, guys. I'm sorry to be biased, but I really feel like this is an important conversation to have. So let's have it. Are Black women celebrated during the elections, but overlooked when it comes to protecting us? 1-877-345-7747. Can we talk about this tonight? I mean, we family, right? Everybody else have the feel good, real good times. All right. But tonight is for me and my sisters and our daughters and our nieces. We show up all the time for everybody else. Do you personally feel that we are protected as valuable as we are? 1-877-345-7747. I'm going to let y'all talk about it. I ain't fussing at nobody. I'm just going to let y'all talk about it. Call me. Let's get into this chat room topic. Pastor Mike Jr. and Smokey Norful on the way.

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23: Exclusive traffic now from the Townsend Nissan Traffic Center. Watch for slowing on Highway 69 north from McFarland to Mitlary Road. It's an 8-minute drive. West on McFarland from Jack Warner Parkway to Coker, it's a 13-minute drive. Watch for construction work on Skyland Boulevard near JBC Road. And also construction on Highway 82 between Boswell Road and Shelley Hughes Road. With your Tuscaloosa traffic now, I'm Lisa Bakke.

0: You awesome, Darlene. I love your ministry. 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
1: The Nightly Spirit.

0: I need you now. That is Smokey Norful on the Nightly Spirit. And I hope y'all ain't mad at me tonight, because me and my sisters got questions, and I want to get answers from all of you. You know, black women, just in our nature, we show up for everything. We show up, we pack out your churches, we are the backbone of the family. We are showing up with communities, community watches. Y'all run to us when you're in trouble. You know what I'm saying? We start movements, and when it comes to elections, we are holding this democracy down. Do you feel that black women are celebrated for our contribution? What do you say? Tell us your name and where you're calling from.
1: Yes, William from Atlanta, Georgia. And I wholeheartedly agree that black women have shown up in such an excellent way in all segments and facets of our community. And sometimes that because of the fact that that they show up, I think sometimes that they're taken for granted. And by being taken for granted, that they're not appreciated in the manner that they should to a large degree.
0: I thank you so much for saying that and for calling in tonight. You know, family, this is real talk. Black women consistently vote at high rates. We lead community efforts. We advocate for our families. We influence culture and policy discussions. So our impact in this society is undeniable. But does your heart, soul, and mind say that we're fair in reciprocating to black women? Are we overlooked when it comes to being protected? Yeah, let's talk. 1-877-345-7747. Again, 1-877-345-7747. Hey, sis, I feel you. I feel your heart. I feel my sisters tonight. Yeah, let's talk about this. Amen, church. 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
23: 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It's your girl, Darlene McCoy, with the Nightly Spirit.

on, everybody. We got a message to encourage you and let you know that no matter what you're going through, there's still glory coming. And it's coming.

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That's Ricky Dillard and Ron Carter on The Nightly Spirit. And what we're talking about tonight is the role of black women in our society. I am just saying this, not just because

about it, okay? Because some people are afraid to have this conversation. I'm not. Hallelujah. I am not. Let me tell you what appreciation looks like versus support. Appreciation looks like praise. It does. Give her honor where honor is due. It looks like acknowledgement. It looks like recognition, right? But protection? Yeah. If you really want to protect Black women, let it show up in policy. What about safety? What about health care access? What about economic opportunity? How about this mental health support? We say we support us. We say, you know what I mean? But I don't know, maybe I'm on one today. I wanted to ask the question because I see us. I see how we carry so much. And then not to mention us bringing life into the world. But we show up for our families, our churches, communities. We figure it out. And then we show up in elections. Do you really feel that Black women are celebrated? And or do you feel like we're overlooked when it comes to protection? 1-877-345-7747. I hated to hit y'all in the mouth with this today, but I mean, we got to talk about things. And this is the thing we got to talk about. I got Fashawn Mitchell kicking off the next hour of the Nightly Spirit.

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